set a new standard for bluegrass as well as country vocal. The late, great Keith Whitley here on Into the Blue from Sad Songs and Waltzes. That's Girl from the Canyon. Before that, J.D. Crow and the New South. J.D. Crow, by the way, produced that Keith Whitley project from 1999. And Come On Down to My World, we heard White Freightliner. And the music continues on this all-vintage hour of Into the Blue. Now here's Michael Cleveland and Flamekeeper.

0: Wow, that is a term I had never heard before until that song, Jack Up the Jail. In that particular use, it means break out of jail. It's a song written by Daniel Salyer. That's the Lonesome River Band going back to 2010 from the Still Learning Project, back when Andy Ball was in the group and he was doing the lead vocal on that track. Michael Cleveland and Flamekeeper before that with Bill Monroe's classic 6 Feet Under the Ground. I'm Terry here at a short break, and we'll be right back with Jim Lauderdale and Ralph Stanley.
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4: Buckle up. We're heading back to 1997.

chip that I know he is incredibly proud of. We've talked about it many times. That is from the Whisper album, dating back to 1997. Interesting story how that track landed on that project. Jim was working with Ralph and the Clinch Mountain Boys on the Clinch Mountain Country Double CD set. Bill Vorndick was producing. And Jim recorded a song with Ralph on that particular one called If I Lose. And around that time, Jim suggested maybe getting Ralph to return the favor with a song on his solo project, which is what you just heard right there. By the way, Clinch Mountain Country was nominated for a Grammy. It did not win. That went to Jim for Lost in the Lonesome Pine. So it all stayed in the family nonetheless. Well, speaking of the Clinch Mountain Country project, it featured a host of amazing artists, both within bluegrass and country and other genres. Even had Elton John on one track in that one, along with Bob Dylan. Amazing project. If you don't have it, definitely check it out. Clinch Mountain Country. Patti Loveless was on that double CD set, and we're going to feature the one she recorded right now that dates back to the early to mid-1700s, an old folk ballad that made its way into bluegrass years ago called Pretty Polly.

0: Well, our minds are still on Ralph Stanley. That guy was a member of his Clinch Mountain Boys for a time, and hilariously said one of the most noted things he learned during his tenure as a Clinch Mountain Boy is that you don't need 8 hours of sleep or three meals a day to survive. That's Charlie Sizemore here on Into the Blue, and his cover of a Tom T. Hall original, I Washed My Face in the Morning Dew. I'm Terry Heard. We are into the Vintage Hour. A short break. We'll be right back. Stay with us.
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2016 for Josh Williams from his solo release, Modern Day Man, a Harley Allen and Bobby Carmichael tune. A beautiful song at that, God's Plan. Josh, of course, was a member of Rhonda Vincent's band for quite a time, and we're going to feature Rhonda on one right now, maybe one of her most noted songs. It picked up IBMA Song of the Year in 2004 from One Step Ahead, a song yours truly co-authored. Here's Kentucky Borderline.

0: It's Larry Kirtle here on this all vintage hour of Into the Blue, going back to 2007. I always smile when I think of the title of that project. Took Down and Put Up. That's one called Rough Around the Edges. I'm Terry Hurd. A short break, and we'll be right back with more vintage tracks from Del McCurry, Jason Carter, Blue Moon Rising, and Terry Bauckham's Dukes of Drive. Stay with us.
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1993 for the Del McCurry Band and the title track to Deeper Shade of Blue. I have to say, I believe that was the first project Jason Carter recorded on as a member of the band. He joined up in 92. Stayed with that band for some 33 years until departing recently to pursue a solo career and do some music with his new wife, Bronwyn. His Daisy May, if you will. This from 97 and On the Move.

Blue Moon Rising from 2010 and On the Rise. That's Keith Garrett on lead. Of course, prior to his departure to join up with the Boxcars, which would later become the Highland Travelers. That's called Far Away From Home. We're going to push on through this vintage hour right now with a little help from Terry Bauckham and all his Dukes of Drive. From A Fine Time to Get the Blues, here's one called Land on Our Feet.

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1: 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This is Into the Blues.

That's a song he picked up during his tenure as a member of Ricky Skaggs's Kentucky Thunder. In fact, Ricky wrote that one, Crossville, Andy Leftwich here on Into the Blue from his incredible album, Aced. I'm Terry Heard, glad to be here with you as we get into another hour of the very best in bluegrass. We're going to call on Bronwyn Keith-Hines right now with one of her newest singles. This one's called Sticks and Stones.

some music of Balsam Range here on Into the Blue. That's called The Life I Left Behind. Tim Surratt doing the lead on that track, which, by the way, currently occupies the number 3 spot on the BluegrassToday.com Top 30 National Airplay Survey. It's second week there. And before that, Bronwyn gave us Sticks and Stones. Now here's Newfound Rose.

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Joining Blue Highway this year, Daly and Vincent, Doyle Lawson and Quicksilver, a special Boxcars reunion, Rhonda Vincent and the Raid,

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you've got any festivals this summer, you've probably seen him on stage as a member of the Appalachian Roadshow, where he has been for some time. Though that track can be found on his self-titled solo release. That's Zeb Snyder here on Into the Blue and his cover of the Tom T. Hall classic Pamela Brown. Before that, the Steel Drivers and one from their

0: So you want to rock? 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

beautiful music there from Irene Kelly, teaming up with the Krueger Brothers, and one she co-authored with Bobby Starnes. That's called Coal Dust. I'm Terry Heard, and we are into an hour of the good stuff, the very best in bluegrass on Into the Blue. Right now, one that spent some 18 weeks on the Bluegrass Today charts. Here's Chris Jones and the Night Drivers with Under Over.

That was their very first single for the folks at Pine Castle Records. They call themselves Throwdown Thursday. Katie Penn front and center, Justin Jenkins on the banjo. And that's a tune written by Evan Maynard called More Than Tell Me. I'm Terry Hurd. A short break, and we'll be right back with Wyatt Ellis, Ashby Frank, and Andy Leftwich.

0: right after these important words. Stay with us.
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One of the most accomplished instrumentalists in bluegrass music these days, not just fiddle, mandolin, you name it, the guy can play it. Andy Leftwich here on Into the Blue and his rendition of Tom and Jerry. I'm Terry Heard, and we are into an hour of great bluegrass music, proudly brought to you, as we are each and every week, by BluegrassToday.com. Right now, Wyatt Ellis and his big number one single, here's Choo Choo Comin'.

0: proving that it's not just about finding a great song, although that is a key element to any hit. He went all the way back to the early 90s to find that one by Mark Knopfler. That's Ashby Frank here on Into the Blue with the Bug. And before that, Wyatt Ellis, going all the way back some 50 years, a song popularized by Ralph Stanley and all the Clinch Mountain Boys. We heard Choo Choo Coming. I'm Terry Hurd, and that's all our time for this edition of the broadcast this week. But before we go, a quick reminder, if you want to get up to date every day of the week, Monday through Friday, absolutely free, log on to bluegrasstoday.com and sign up for the daily Bluegrass Buzz. 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As I said, free, Monday through Friday. Can't beat that price. 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

Rise of water, mama, 2 feet high and rising. How high is the water, papa? She said it's 2 feet high and rising. But we can make it to the road in a homemade boat, 'cause that's the only thing we got left that'll

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She said it's 3 feet high and rising. 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Chickens are sleeping in the willow trees. Cows

0: Tiger for sure. By golly, it's clean clear to Flagtown. Come on. Yeah, it's a big 10-4 there, Big Benny. Yeah, we definitely got the front door, good buddy. Mercy sakes alive, looks like we've got us a convoy.
1: It was the dark of the moon on the 6th of June in a Kenworth pulling logs. Cab over Pete with a reefer on and a Jimmy hauling hogs. We is heading for Bear on I-10 about a mile out of Shaky Town. I says, Pigpen, this here's a rubber duck and I'm about to put the hammer.

0: for about 5 miles or so. 10, roger, them hulks is getting intense up here.
1: By the time we got into Tulsa Town, we had 85 trucks in all. But they's a roadblock up on the Cloverleaf, and them bears was wall to wall. Yeah, them Smokies as thick as bugs on a bumper. They even had a bear in the air. I says, calling all trucks, this here's the duck. We about to go a-hunting.

0: Negatory, Big Ben. You're still too close. Yeah, them hulks are starting to close up my sinuses. Mercy sakes, you better back off another 10.
1: Well, we rolled up Interstate 44 like a rocket sled on rails. We tore up all of our swindle sheets and left them setting on the scales. By the time we hit that shy town, them bears was getting smart. They'd brought up some reinforcements from the Illinois National Guard. There's armored cars and tanks and jeeps and rigs of every size. Yeah, them chicken coops was full of bears and choppers filled the skies. Well, we shot the line, we went for broke with 1,000 screaming trucks and 11 long-haired friends of Jesus in a chartreuse microbus.
0: Yeah, rubber duck to Sodbuster. Come on there, yeah. 10-4, Sodbuster. Listen, you want to put that microbus in behind that suicide jockey? Yeah, he's hauling dynamite, and he needs all the help he can get.
1: Well, we laid a strip for the Jersey Shore and prepared to cross the line. I could see the bridge was lined with bears, but it didn't have a doggone dime. I says, Pigpen, this here's a rubber duck. We just ain't gonna pay no toll. So we crashed the gate doing 98. I says, let them truckers roll 10-4.

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I get to thinking lots of times about back when I was a lad, of the old home place where I grew up, of the days both good and bad. My overalls were hand-me-downs, my shoes were full of holes. I used to walk 4 miles to school every day, through the rain, the sleet, and the cold. 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And yet our home fire never flickered once. 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

I've been rocked to sleep many a night to the tune of What a Friend. And come morning, Rock of Ages would wake me gently once again. And then Daddy would reach up and he'd take the Bible down and he'd read it loud and long. 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

down to Georgia. 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

AP News, I'm Marcela Sanchez. Mideast negotiator and Trump son-in-law Jared Kushner is meeting with Israeli Prime Minister Benjamin Netanyahu today. Netanyahu is under pressure after rejecting the 15-point U.S.-backed roadmap to move the truce deal forward in Gaza. The talks are expected to focus on Hamas disarming and for Israel to withdraw from the Palestinian territory. President Trump has ordered the Pentagon to scale back its annual joint military exercises with South Korea. He explained the decision by saying the country had declined to help with the denuclearization of Iran, while also citing his good relationship with North Korea's leader Kim Jong-un. The 11 days of exercises involving 18,000 South Korean soldiers began today and were designed to beef up readiness against North Korean threats. An 8-day halt of avocado

0: imports from Mexico's main avocado-producing state has been lifted. AP correspondent Donna Warder reports.
1: Avocado pickers in Mexico's Michoacán state are back on the job after the U.S. lifted an 8-day security alert that had halted operations.
2: Es una afectación general.
1: Orchard supervisor Jesus Mendez says the halt in production had an economic impact on both producers and workers. Michoacán is Mexico's main avocado-producing state and also a region where four cartels designated by the Trump administration as terrorist organizations operate. U.S. authorities fully lifted the restrictions after more Mexican troops were deployed in the region. Avocado producer Luis Manuel Soto says more troops bring more peace of mind because he says his life has repeatedly been threatened. He says, I think we can work more comfortably, do our jobs better, and hopefully they will continue providing security so that everyone in Michoacán can move forward. I'm Donna Warder.
0: This is AP News.
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0: If you're a corgi fan, then you're missing out, because in Lithuania, corgi tails were wagging for the fifth corgi race Vilnius event in the European nation's capital.
6: Crowds erupted into cheers as the short-legged dog zoomed across the finish line in one of the many competitions. It wasn't just about speed, there was also a costume parade, the smartest nose competition, and of course, the loudest bark contest. Corgi executive Edvinas Miskas-Grinius.
7: This event is about celebrating the bond between dogs and humans and just having a good time.
6: The event drew in competitors from places as far as the US and Britain, among others. Jenna Sinesu from the US was there with her corgi, Mr. Corginston.
8: So much fun. The people here are so nice. The other corgis here are awesome.
6: The corgi breed was famously a favorite of the late Queen Elizabeth II. I'm Karen Shamas.
0: And I'm Marcela Sanchez, AP News.
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9: And we stream to WXRL.com. It is Monday or Monday. Yes, we owe. Off to work we go. And you're going to need a knife out there to cut through the humidity. Whoa. Humidity at 90%, 2.70 degrees. Oof. It's muggy. It's sticky. I don't need to tell you that. Yeah. But good day just ahead. We got, according to the official forecast for Greater Buffalo, maybe some morning showers around. You're going to take one anyway, I would hope, after the weekend. Then partly sunny, 79, and clear tonight, 63, sunshine tomorrow, and 80. Right now, 73 degrees in RL country.
11: Good morning, everyone. You might want to avoid the intersection of East Ferry and Fillmore. It is open, but we do have a structure fire nearby that crews have been tending to since 4 a.m. this morning. So everything's passable. Just one spot you might want to avoid. Other than that, the major route's in decent shape. Really not seeing any slowdowns. The 290 East, 90 West, inbound 33, 190 North and South to Buffalo. They're all looking pretty good, including our work zones. With your NFTA traffic and transit update, I'm Lance Mellon.
9: I'm Craig Matthews in the morning. Sending out X's and O's and lots of great classic country, like this one from Trisha.
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Yeah, the weekend's over. Going, it's gone. Welcome to a Monday in Classic Country, WXRL, AM, FM, streaming to WXRL.com. I'm Craig, and we've got ourselves a cloudy morning, and very humid out there, muggy, sticky, but things will get brighter later on. Can't talk too much about the humidity. That's way up there, but be careful, especially watching out for those folks who have issues with their health and breathing issues that could really be nasty on a day like today with, I was mentioning, humidity at 90%. So please do that. Oh, you were probably busy over the weekend. Yes, maybe out to the Erie County Fair, checking out the Ramblin' Lou Family Band. They're back at it later today, and Ronnie D as well. More about that just ahead. And in case you missed it, in NASCAR Cup news, it was Joey Logano who won the Cookout 400.

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1: It's been a great summer of concerts with Western New York's first family of country music, the Ramblin' Lou Family Band. And now you can see them at the 186th Erie County Fair in Hamburg with so many great attractions, including the Ramblin' Lou Family Band, celebrating 61 years of entertainment at the fair. They're performing now through August 19th. Showtime, 5 until 6:15 p.m. on the Avenue of Flag stage. 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And even Ronnie D is going to be broadcasting from the fair from our WXRL mobile unit by Gate 2. Then on Saturday and Sunday, August 22nd and 23rd, see the new Rockin' Ramblers, five members of the Ramblin' Lou Family Band, playing familiar pop and rock hits that you're going to love to sing along with. It's right there on the Avenue of Flag stage at 5 p.m. both days. Come on, get out and enjoy the Erie County Fair and the Ramblin' Lou Family Band. It's a

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1: And we're about a half hour away from Doug Yeomans in the spotlight this morning. 7:15, the official forecast for Greater Buffalo. Some morning showers pretty much over by 11, then partly sunny, 79 today, 63 overnight, clear skies, and sunshine tomorrow, and 80. Right now, 73 degrees in RL country.
2: Good morning, everyone. You might want to avoid the intersection of East Ferry and Fillmore. It is open, but we do have a structure fire nearby that crews have been tending to since 4 a.m. this morning. So everything's passable, just one spot you might want to avoid. Other than that, the major route's in decent shape. Really not seeing any slowdowns. The 290 East, 90 West, inbound 33, 190 North and South to Buffalo. They're all looking pretty good, including our work zones. With your NFTA traffic and transit update, I'm Lance Mellon.
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No one quite like Larissa. Classic Country WXRL. And speaking of birthdays, did you remember yesterday Elvis's birthday? He would have been 91. Gone, but never forgotten.

0: Country WXRL. And speaking of birthdays, did you remember yesterday Elvis's birthday? He would have been 91. Gone, but never forgotten.
1: Well, it's one for

Classic Country WXRL, and of course more Classic Country on the way, including our feature that we do Monday through Thursday at 7:45 when we put the spotlights on local talent, and a Buffalo Music Hall of Fame member by the name of Doug Yeomans coming up in just about 15 minutes. Coming up next year, I know, next year? Yeah, because it takes a lot of planning, a lot of doing to put together this incredible cruise, the WXRL.

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4: And it is day six, and yes, we will be out there, WXRL, yes, with our Ramaloo family band, their daily show at 5 o'clock. They'll be doing that through Wednesday. And yes, Ronnie D. broadcasting, yeah, with great country music beginning at 2, and then the Drive Time Polka show at 5 o'clock. So if you're heading out there today, make sure that one of the stops is over by Gate 2 in the Avenue of Flags stage, and see great talent. Western New York's first family of country music. The weather looks great for it. The official forecast for Greater Buffalo at 7:33. Morning showers, then partly sunny today, near 80. Clear overnight, 63. And once again, near 80 tomorrow and sunshine. Nice morning out there, despite a little bit overcast and quite humid. 73 degrees in RL country.
5: Good morning, everyone. No accidents to report. Really no delays. Everything's moving very nicely on the 290 East, the 90 East entering the 190 work zone, then through Cheektowaga. Decent shape. 190, you can include that as well. Everything's up to speed from Grand Island to downtown Buffalo. Just cruise on scene of that early structure fire in Buffalo at East Ferry Street and Fillmore Avenue. They did have that intersection closed for a little bit early this morning. It has been reopened, but there's still crews tending to the warehouse fire. Luckily, it's kind of tucked away from the main road, so it shouldn't impact your drive too much. With your NFTA traffic and transit update, I'm Lance Mallon.
4: And I'm Craig Matthews in the morning, WXRL on your radio and your smart device. And yes, despite the fact that it's Monday or Moonday, yeah, tough to get back into it, but hey, it's another day the Lord has made. Let us rejoice and be glad in it. It's a great day to be alive, right, Travis Tritt?
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0: It's time for the Classic Country Flashback feature on the Craig Matthews Radio Show for this week in August. 1961, Patsy Cline recorded her version of the Willie Nelson song Crazy during sessions at Bradley Film and Recording Studio in Nashville. Patsy Cline's husband had heard the song at a jukebox in Toots's Orchard Lounge in Nashville and later played it to his wife, who absolutely hated it because Nelson's demo version spoke the lyrics ahead of and behind the beat. Cline's own producer, Owen Bradley, rearranged it in a ballad form in which it was recorded, and as we know, the rest is history. 1986, Kenny Rogers, singer, songwriter, record producer, actor, and entrepreneur, has charted more than 120 single hits across various music genres, topping the country and pop album charts for more than 200 individual weeks in the U.S. alone. He was voted the favorite singer of all time in a 1986 joint poll by readers of both USA Today and People magazine. 1989, Capitol Records released If Tomorrow Never Dies by Garth Brooks. Written by Brooks and Kent Blasi, it was released on his self-titled 1989 debut album, Garth Brooks, which also appears in The Hits, the limited series, and Double Live. This was his first number one single on the Billboard Country Singles chart. It's Fun Fact Time on the Matthews in the Morning Radio Show. Elvis Presley, Hank Williams, and Johnny Cash are the only three musicians to ever have been inducted into the Rock and Roll Hall of Fame and the Country Music Hall of Fame. That's all this week in classic country music history. 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
1: Thank you, RC, for putting that together. And speaking of this week, actually this day in 1985 in classic country music history, how could this be? Waylon, Willie, Johnny Cash, and Kris Kristofferson were all at number one on the Billboard Country Album Chart. That's because they were part of an incredible supergroup called the Highwaymen.

0: morning. For WXRL, we are Classic Country, 744, and every Monday through Thursday at this time, this is when we put the spotlight on the local talent, great local groups, past and present, that really are just absolutely incredible and deserving of our acknowledgments. And this morning, we've got Doug Yeomans coming up. And as far as the traffic goes this morning, if you're out there and about, headed to work or wherever, well, last check from the NFTA looked pretty good. And the forecast looks pretty good once we get rid of the morning clouds and a few showers that we're going to have around. Full details just ahead. You're invited to the 186th Annual Erie County Fair in Hamburg, now through August 23rd, where there's fun for the whole family. The rides, entertainment, livestock exhibits, and much more. And WXRL's Ronnie D. broadcasting live from the fair from 2 to 7 p.m. Monday through Friday. WXRL's remote broadcasts from the fair are being sponsored in part by Ilio DiPaolo's Restaurant and Banquet Facility in Blaisdell, by Tri-County Supply, Route 16 in Chaffee, your Coyote and Husqvarna dealer, and by Sturdy Built Sheds, Western New York's premier Amish shed provider. Come on, bring the family to see Western New York's first family of country music, the Ramblin' Lou Family Band, celebrating their 61st year at the fair, performing the first 8 days, August 12th through the 19th, with a daily show from 5 until 6:15 p.m. on the Avenue of Flag stage. And then on Saturday and Sunday, August 22nd and 23rd, don't miss the Rockin' Ramblers. Five members of the Ramblin' Lou Family Band playing a mix of pop, rock and roll, country, and other familiar favorites on the Avenue of Flag stage, with shows both days from 5 until 6:15 p.m. Come on, enjoy the comfort in this newly covered seating area at the Avenue of Flag stage. We're going to see you out at the Erie County Fair, the Ramblin' Lou Family Band, and the Rockin' Ramblers. It's a family tradition.
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0: 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Get those reservations in. Hint, hint. 747, the official forecast for Greater Buffalo. Some morning showers, then partly sunny for your Monday, and near 80, 63 overnight, clear skies, more sunshine tomorrow, and near 80, and still at 73 degrees, and muggy and sticky out there in our all country.
2: Good morning, everyone. No accidents are reported. Really, no delays. Everything's moving very nicely on the 290 East, the 90 East entering the 190 work zone, and through Cheektowaga, decent shape. 190, you can include that as well. Everything's up to speed from Grand Island to downtown Buffalo. Just cruise on scene of that early structure fire in Buffalo at East Ferry Street and Fillmore Avenue. They did have that intersection closed for a little bit early this morning. It has been reopened, but there's still crews tending to the warehouse fire. Luckily, it's kind of tucked away from the main road, so it shouldn't impact your drive too much. With your NFTA traffic,

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0: 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Doug Yeomans this morning from out of Orchard Park. 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
0: Here comes a guy that served up 17 top 40 country hits during his career. He also served our nation in the Navy during the Vietnam War. Johnny Lee.

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2: AP News, I'm Marcela Sanchez. The top U.S. military commander in the Middle East is praising the leadership of the long-deployed USS Abraham Lincoln. U.S. Central Command says Admiral Brad Cooper visited sailors on the vessel during a regional tour that ended on Saturday. The USS George Washington is departing the Pacific and is expected to replace the Lincoln in the Middle East. The move comes over reports of mental health and supply issues aboard the Lincoln. The Lincoln has been supporting the U.S. war against Iran with its deployment, including a record-setting uninterrupted time at sea of more than 240 days. In Washington, President Trump is blaming vandals for damaged grass on the National Mall. AP correspondent Mike Kempen has more.
3: President Trump says vandals are to blame for large areas of dead grass on the National Mall near the World War II Memorial. It's the same spot where he had a stage built and hosted crowds for his July 4th celebration. Trump made the accusation in a social media post Sunday evening, but he didn't say why he believes it's the work of vandals, rather than trampled turf from Independence Day festivities. Trump has repeatedly blamed vandals for damage

0: to his renovation projects in Washington, often without evidence, and sometimes despite officials' accounts to the contrary. Mike Hemp in Washington.
1: The BBC is asking a U.S. court for help in obtaining documents and testimony from members of Trump's family in connection with his $10 billion defamation lawsuit against the British broadcaster. Lawyers for the BBC argue that Ivanka Trump, Jared Kushner, and Donald Trump Jr. have personal knowledge and likely have records relevant to elements of Trump's claims. This is AP News.
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1: AP correspondent Donna Warder reports on how content creator is now being offered as a major at some universities.
5: Arizona State University recently launched a new bachelor's degree in content creation, offering instruction on podcasting, studio production, and on-camera presence. The new major has been met with some criticism. Some people feel that content creation is not a legitimate profession. The program at ASU is not the first of its kind. Over the past couple of years, many schools have started offering classes focused on the content creation industry. Syracuse University, Quinnipiac University, and Colorado State University offer minors. St. Bonaventure University announced a content creation major last winter. I'm Donna Warder.
1: Actor Hayden Panettiere has died. She was a star of the popular television series Heroes and Nashville. She was 36. I'm Marcela Sanchez, AP News.
6: And I'm Craig Matthews. We are WXRL. It is Monday. Yeah, we all off to work we go. And you'll be dealing with some morning showers this morning and eventually some sunshine. The full official forecast for Greater Buffalo, yeah. Partly sunny eventually, some morning showers here and there till about 11 this morning. The high 79, clear tonight 63, and sunshine back tomorrow, and the high 80. And if you're heading out to the Erie County Fair, things are going to be looking okay for day six for the incredible 186th Erie County Fair and the incredible, the awesome, the outstanding Ramblin' Lou Family Band performing again. They'll be doing that through Wednesday, 5 o'clock on the Avenue of Flags stage. And Ronnie D also going to be there broadcasting from 2 until 7 with the Great Classic Country and, of course, the Drive Time Polka Show as well. So, yeah, lots to see, lots to do out there, but you got to check out Western New York's first family of country music. And later on this week, the offshoot group, if you will, the Rockin' Rambler is going to be performing. Keep listening for more about that. Hey, well, let's listen up for some traffic information this morning from the folks that see it best from the NFTA. What you got?
7: Good morning, everyone. No accidents to report. Really no delays. Everything's moving very nicely on the 290 East, the 90 East entering the 190 work zone, and through Cheektowaga. Decent shape. 190, you can include that as well. Everything's up to speed from Grand Island to downtown Buffalo. Just cruise on scene of that early structure fire in Buffalo at East Ferry Street and Fillmore Avenue. They did have that intersection closed for a little bit early this morning. It has been reopened, but there's still crews tending to the warehouse fire. Luckily, it's kind of tucked away from the main road, so it shouldn't impact your drive too much. With your NFTA traffic and transit update, I'm Lance Mallon.
6: I'm Craig. Still to come, Holy Cow Song of the Day. Also, Craig's calendar. As we celebrate baby boomers today, I'll tell you more about that shortly.

Somebody calling for a fool? I'm right here. Classic Country, WXRL, and of course, AJ. It is 8:12, and if you're still able to raise your arm, because we're all getting older here. Baby Boomers Recognition Day. Raise your hand. Yes, it's my day. It's your day, perhaps. An unofficial holiday that celebrates the generation born between 1946 and 1964. Baby Boomers Recognition Day. And why did they pick this day? Well, it coincides with the anniversary of the historic 1969 Woodstock Festival. And marking the milestone year when the oldest boomers, get ready, turn 80. It's the 186th Erie County Fair in Hamburg, now through August 23rd, where there's fun for the whole family. The rides, entertainment, livestock exhibits, and much more. And you can join WXRL's Ronnie D, broadcasting live from the fair from 2 p.m. to 7 p.m. Monday through Friday. WXRL's remote broadcast from the fair are being sponsored in part by the Alden State Bank, serving the community for over 100 years, by Southside Trailer in Blaisdell and Tonawanda, and by Save-A-Lot Food Stores. Come on, bring the family to see Western New York's first family of country music, the Ramblin' Lou Family Band, celebrating their 61st year at the fair, performing the first 8 days, August 12th through the 19th, with a daily show from 5 until 6:15 p.m. on the Avenue of Flags stage. And on Saturday and Sunday, August 22nd and 23rd, don't miss the Rockin' Ramblers, five members of the Ramblin' Lou Family Band playing a mix of pop, rock and roll, country, and familiar favorites on the Avenue of Flags stage from 5 until 6:15 p.m. both days. And you can enjoy the show in comfort with a newly covered seating area and a free breeze. It's happening at the Erie County Fair with the Ramblin' Lou Family Band and the Rockin' Ramblers. It's a family.

0: Family Band and the Rockin' Ramblers. It's a family tradition.
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0: 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In addition to being a Baby Boomer Recognition Day, it's also National Thrift Shop Day. That's celebrated every August 17th, day to highlight the benefits of secondhand shopping. You get to support local charity stores and, well, get rid of some stuff, too, that gently used, clothing as far as that goes, and housewares. You can donate it to so many great organizations that help the others out there that are struggling, and folks like Goodwill and Salvation Army, St. Vincent de Paul, AMBETS, National Thrift Shop Day today. And you know me. Yes, there's a song for that. One came to mind, and I'm sure it's maybe coming to your mind as well. Who could it be? You'll find out. All right, let's find out about the official forecast for Greater Buffalo. Morning showers, then partly sunny later on today. Close to 80 for the high, 63 overnight, clear skies and sunshine tomorrow, and 80 still at 73 degrees in RL country.
2: Good morning, everyone. No accidents are reported. Really no delays. Everything's moving very nicely on the 290 East, the 90 East entering the 190 work zone, and through Cheektowaga, decent shape. 190, you can include that as well. Everything's up to speed from Grand Island to downtown Buffalo. Just cruise on scene of that early structure fire in Buffalo at East Ferry Street and Fillmore Avenue. They did have that intersection closed for a little bit early this morning. It has been reopened, but there's still crews tending to the warehouse fire. Luckily, it's kind of tucked away from the main road, so it shouldn't impact your drive too much. With your NFTA traffic and transit update, I'm Lance Mallon.
0: I'm Craig, and here's that song as we say happy National Thrift Shop Day. Dolly Parton's The Bargain Store.

They call me Craig. And they call us Classic Country WXRL, this family tradition for over 56 years, and the Ramble New Family Band performing out at the Erie County Fair this year marks their 61st year. And they'll be performing today, and Ronnie D. broadcasting live, beginning at 2, as he will be doing throughout the week. And speaking of the Erie County Fair and playing that song, the fireman, of course, now we would change that to the firefighter, because glad to see so many more women involved in firefighting. I got to see some firefighters perform this past Friday out at the Erie County Fair. It was Firefighters Day. They weren't putting out a fire. They weren't responding to an accident or an illness. They were pulling a fire truck that weighs over 50,000 pounds. Five members of each of the organizations involved, including the Buffalo Fire Department, they had to pull a fire truck. Yes, this first ever fire truck pull. They had to pull it 75 feet. And you want to talk about watching folks struggle, but putting their heart and soul into it. I think the best time was around 18 seconds, 18.3 or whatever. But in my mind, they're all winners. Buffalo Fire, by the way, did win. But I want to thank the Erie County Fair and Highland Hose Company and Bob Trask for asking me to come out to MC that. That was a fun event, and hopefully they'll be bringing that back next year. And speaking

0: At the 186th Erie County Fair in Hamburg, with so many great attractions, including the Ramblin' Lou Family Band, celebrating 61 years of entertainment at the fair. They're performing now through August 19th. Showtime, 5 until 6:15 p.m. on the Avenue of Flags stage. 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And even Ronnie D is going to be broadcasting from the fair from our WXRL mobile unit by Gate 2. Then on Saturday and Sunday, August 22nd and 23rd, see the new Rockin' Ramblers, five members of the Ramble New Family Band, playing familiar pop and rock hits that you're going to love to sing along with. It's right there on the Avenue of Flags stage at 5 p.m. both days. Come on, get out and enjoy the Erie County Fair and the Ramblin' Lou Family Band. It's a family tradition.
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1: And not looking great out there, but it does feel a little sticky and muggy. I think the humidity was, last time I checked, 90% high dew point, too, of 70 degrees. But we'll eventually get some sunshine today. Some morning showers hanging around in various parts. Kind of an isolated thing this morning through about 11, up to 80 later on today. Down to 63 overnight, clear skies, and nothing but sunshine tomorrow and 80. Right now, 73 degrees in RL country. Still to come here, the Holy Cow Song of the Day. And yes, pure American country. The tradition continues with his producer, Zach Bennett, but Bill Cody's Pure American Country, the show just so incredibly done and such a talented guy involved in country music, not only a radio guy, but an announcer at the Grand Ole Opry, passed away back in June. We miss him, but Zach Bennett carries the torch, and they still call it Pure American Country with Bill Cody. After 9 o'clock news on WXRL.

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1: WXRL, we are Classic Country, the station that remembers. And remember this song? Yeah, they'll have you saying, holy cow. From 1995, and it was Ted and Eden who emailed me, asked if we could play it. From the dad of Thomas Rhett. We're talking about Rhett Akins. That ain't my truck. WXRL. Holy

Lots of Country, WXRL, and thank you, Ted, for your request. Holy Cow Song of the Day from Red Akins, who has written songs for hundreds of songs for other big names like Dustin Lynch and Blake Shelton and Luke Bryan, and a couple of big hits of his own, including that one, our Holy Cow Song of the Day. 8:43. Next up, Giddy Up Glenn, Campbell.

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And it's Matthews in the Morning, 8:46, getting ready to wrap it up here, turn things over to, Bill Cody's producer, Zach Bennett, who has taken over for the Pure American Country Show as we still mourn the death of Bill Cody. But the legend, the tradition continues as Zach carries the torch. That's just coming up after 9 this morning. And, of course, Ronnie D later on today, live from the fair. And, of course, we're going to be out there performing with our Ramble Lou Family Band Effect. More about that in just a moment. And as far as the forecast goes, I know it looks a little like a typical Monday out there, except maybe no rain, although some areas are getting a few morning showers, and that'll last for maybe another couple hours, and then we'll get some sunshine. And a full forecast, final check on traffic just ahead. You're invited to the 186th Annual Erie County Fair in Hamburg, now through August 23rd, where there's fun for the whole family. The rides, entertainment, livestock exhibits, and much more. And WXRL's Ronnie D broadcasting live from the fair from 2 to 7 p.m. Monday through Friday. WXRL's remote broadcasts from the fair are being sponsored in part by Elio DiPaolo's Restaurant and Banquet Facility in Blaisdell, by Tri-County Supply, Route 16 in Chaffee, your Coyote and Husqvarna dealer, and by Sturdy Built Sheds, Western New York's premier Amish shed provider. Come on, bring the family to see Western New York's first family of country music, the Ramblin' Lou Family Band, celebrating their 61st year at the fair, performing the first 8 days, August 12th through the 19th.

0: with a daily show from 5 until 6:15 p.m. on the Avenue of Flags stage. And then on Saturday and Sunday, August 22nd and 23rd, don't miss the Rockin' Ramblers. Five members of the Ramble New Family Band playing a mix of pop, rock and roll, country, and other familiar favorites on the Avenue of Flags stage, with shows both days from 5 until 6:15 p.m. Come on, enjoy the comfort in this newly covered seating area at the Avenue of Flags stage. We're going to see you out at the Erie County Fair, the Ramble New Family Band, and the Rockin' Ramblers. It's a family tradition.
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0: And of course, let them know you heard about them on WXRL. We appreciate that, and I know they're grateful for that as well. All right, morning showers going to end. Partly sunny, 79 today. Clear tonight, 63. And sunshine for your Tuesday at 80 and still at 73 degrees in RL country.
2: Good morning, everyone. Been a really decent start of your Monday. The roads are more or less clear in most spots. Our usual busy areas aren't showing much of a delay. The 290 East, the 90 East through Cheektowaga, 190 South, moving well towards the 198 or towards downtown Buffalo in the inbound 33. In decent shape as well. With your NFTA traffic and transit update, I'm Lance Mallon.
3: Mad

being out there, being a part of Matthews in the Morning, and you can be a part of it again tomorrow morning. I'll be here at 7. Hey, till next time, God bless you. God bless America. And of course, come on, say it with me. You know, never say never. I think

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1: AP News, I'm Marcela Sanchez. Iranian Foreign Affairs spokesperson Ismail Bakhei tells reporters in Tehran that a deal with Oman over shipping through the Strait of Hormuz is nearly final. He says the sides are working to finalize details for the joint statement. He did not elaborate, but details have previously emerged that suggest the deal would reopen the strait, with ships entering through a route close to Iran and exiting through a route close to Oman. Ships would also be allowed to transit without paying fees or tolls during the interim period. Meanwhile, President Trump's 60-day deadline for an Iran peace deal expired today. The top U.S. military commander in the Middle East has visited the long-deployed aircraft carrier USS Lincoln. The AP's Donna Warder has more.
2: Admiral Brad Cooper, the top U.S. military commander in the Middle East, visited the USS Lincoln in the Arabian Sea over the weekend. Sailors have been at sea more than 240 days, and reports have emerged of mental health issues and a shortage of supplies, including hygiene products and food. On Friday, reporters asked President Donald Trump if the Lincoln's deployment had gone on too long.
3: No. Not nearly long enough.
2: The Lincoln arrived in the Middle East in January and has been supporting the U.S. war against Iran, including the blockade of Iranian ports. Trump said the Lincoln is soon being replaced in the Arabian Sea. I'm Donna Water.
1: Top Democrats on the House Oversight Committee have requested a classified briefing on the ship's situation, while Republicans have been less outspoken. In Indiana, days of storms and flooding have left at least 7 people dead. Flooding has receded in Indianapolis, but people returning home were urged to be cautious. Actor Hayden Panettiere has died. She was the star of the popular television series Heroes and Nashville. She was 36. This is AP News.
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1: AP Sports, I'm Mike Hempen. The Brewers finish off a successful weekend against the Dodgers. Correspondent Bruce Morton reports.
2: Jake Bowers racked up four hits and drove in two runs as Milwaukee defeated the Dodgers 6-2. With the victory, the Brew Crew took 3 of 4 in this potential postseason matchup. Bowers' fifth-inning RBI base hit off loser Tarek Skubal broke a 1-1 tie to lift his mates up for good. That was enough support for Logan Henderson, who went 7 strong innings for the win.
1: Noah Cameron pitched a complete game one-hitter. The Royals shut out the Angels 3-0. Scottie Scheffler shot a final round 66 to win the FedEx St. Jude Championship by 8 strokes. John Nyland, a 3-time All-Pro guard who helped the Cowboys win their first Super Bowl, has died. He was 82. Von Miller is set to join his hometown Cowboys after agreeing to a 1-year deal. I'm Mike Hempen, AP Sports.
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Well, hello and welcome into a new edition of Pure American Country. Hi there, I'm Zach Bennett, carrying on the legacy of the great Bill Cody and coming to you from the historic Acuff House Studio just outside the Grand Ole Opry House. I'm staring out at the front door of the Opry right now. We got folks milling about on the plaza getting ready to take the Opry tour. And we invite you to come to Nashville and check this out next time you're here. It is a really, really cool place to be. Well, you know, some country records don't need much time to introduce themselves. One little curl of the steel guitar, one fiddle line, one singer bending a word in exactly the right place, and just like that, you're home. George Strait had all of that figured out on his very first single. Let's start there this week. George Strait, here's Unwound on Pure American Country.

George Strait, Unwound, his very first single all the way back in 1981. That's the year I was born. And listen, I don't know how you arrive sounding any more like George Strait than that. I mean, he was right out of the gate, sound exactly like he still does today. And the funny thing is, though, the ingredients aren't always the same. Reba McEntire doesn't phrase a lyric like Randy Travis, and Randy certainly didn't sing like Reba. But you hear either one of them for about 3 seconds, and there's absolutely no mystery about who's at the microphone or what kind of music you're even listening to. We're going to play a couple of songs from them back to back here. We'll start with Reba, followed by Randy. Let's get going.

0: Randy Travis, and On the Other Hand, Reba McEntire before that with Hal Blue, and George Strait opened us up this week with Unwound. Three unmistakable voices, and three records that never have to holler at you to prove their country. Keith Whitley starts our next set. We'll follow that sound through Leanne Womack to a current record from Zach Top. I'm Zach Bennett, and this is Pure American Country.
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1989 is our spotlight year this week. That song is from that year. Keith Whitley, I'm No Stranger to the Rain on Pure American Country. Nothing about that record, though, feels stuck in 1989, really. Keith could make one little catch in his voice sound like an entire hard year, and the band knew enough not to get in his way. And that way of singing really didn't disappear when the calendar changed. Leanne Womack brought it with her into the 90s, and guys like Zach Topp still carrying plenty of it today. We'll play a couple songs from them back to back here. How about Leanne Womack with Never Again Again? We'll follow that up with Zach Topp here on Pure American Country.

0: Zach Top, South of Sanity. Leanne Womack before that with Never Again Again. And Keith Whitley got us started this segment with I'm No Stranger to the Rain. Listen, you can update the production, you can change the clothes, but the ache in the voice still knows exactly where it came from. That's country music. Your hellos and hometowns are coming up next on Pure American Country.
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Joe Diffie, one of the all-time great songs, John Deere Green. That one going out to Tracy and Jackie in Sevierville, Tennessee, listening to us on our flagship station. They listen to us every week on 650 AM WSM out of Nashville. It's Hellos and Hometowns. We'd love to hear your Hellos and Hometowns request. Let us know where you're listening, what station you're listening on, what song you want to hear. Real easy. 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Again, that number, 615-669-6650. Going back to John Deere Green, that song's been around more than 30 years now, and I bet Billy Bob still hasn't gotten that paint off the water tower. At this point, I think the town's probably just accepted it as a landmark. Now it's time for another request, this one from Turbo Tom in Cheektowaga, New York. He listens every week on 1300 WXRL. Tom wanted the new one from Riley Green. Now, this song is a real tip of the hat to a legend, to Toby Keith, right down to Toby's voice even showing up near the end of the record. For you, Tom, Riley Green's new one, Think As You Drunk, on Pure American Country.

0: Riley Green. That's a new one called Think As You Drunk for Tom. Listen up in Cheektowaga, New York. And thanks again to Tracy and Jackie in Sevierville, Tennessee, the foothills of the Smokies, starting us off with Joe Diffie and John Deere Green. Listen, I would love to put your hometown on the map, too. 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That number is always open for you, 615-669-6650. 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I'm Zach Bennett. 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

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All aboard!

Zach Bennett here, carrying on the tradition of Bill Cody on Pure American Country, and let's turn the calendar back to our spotlight year of 1989. The San Francisco 49ers defeated the Cincinnati Bengals 20-16 in Super Bowl 23. Joe Montana marched the Niners 92 yards for the winning score, finding John Taylor in the end zone with just 34 seconds left. During the drive, Joe Montana reportedly calmed his nervous teammates by casually pointing out that comedian John Candy was up in the stands. Great story. Nintendo introduced the Game Boy, which was originally bundled with the game Tetris, and that little gray brick took video games out of the living room and put them in back seats, waiting rooms, and probably more than a few classrooms where they didn't belong. I got one for Christmas that year. I can say I did take it to school a time or two. The Seinfeld Chronicles made its summer debut on NBC July 5th, 1989. Now, the title was eventually shortened to simply Seinfeld, and that little watched pilot grew into one of television's defining comedies of all time. A show famously described as being about nothing had to start somewhere. The movie Batman, starring Michael Keaton, opened in June, became the year's highest grossing movie in North America, earned more than $251 million. And by the end of the summer, that black and yellow bat symbol seemed to be attached to just about everything money could buy. On November 9th, big news, crowds pushed through the border crossings in Berlin as the wall that had divided the city for more than 28 years finally lost its power. The celebration spilled into the streets and continued for days. Well, country music was changing too in 89. Clint Black, Garth Brooks, Alan Jackson, Travis Tritt, those four are often grouped together as the class of 89. They all came in together, but they didn't sound alike, thank goodness. But every one of them arrived with a pretty clear idea of who he was. Going to Clint Black, his very first single went all the way to number one. From our spotlight year of 1989, Clint Black coming onto the scene in a big way with A Better Man.

Clint Black, It's a Better Man, from our spotlight year of 1989 here on Pure American Country. A remarkably assured first single for Clint. No gimmick, no desperation to get your attention, just a clean melody, a sharp lyric, and a singer who already sounded completely comfortable in his own boots. Well, Garth Brooks arrived on the scene that year, too, and before he was flying over crowds on a wire, smashing guitars, and putting on stadium shows around the world, he introduced himself with a weary young cowboy, a Chris Ledoux tape, and few too many miles behind him. Here's Garth Brooks, Much Too Young to Feel This Damn Old, his debut single on Pure American Country.

Garth Brooks, much too young to feel this damn old, following Clint Black and A Better Man, both debut singles, both from our spotlight year of 1989. A very transformative year in country music, as I said. It didn't prove that country music had to go backward to remain relevant. It proved you could know where the music came from and still take it somewhere new. I'm Zach Bennett, carrying the torch for Bill Cody, and I'm glad you're here. Hour 2 starts fresh with music from Ashley McBride and Don Williams. Gary Stewart, Cody Johnson, Brandi Clark, Kathy Mattea, and more are on the way. And in Hour 2, we're really going to be listening closely to the songs themselves, the characters, the details, and the lines

0: that stay with you. 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
0: Welcome into Hour 2 of Pure American Country. I'm Zach Bennett, glad to keep Bill Cody's show moving forward from the Acuff House Studio, situated just outside the front doors to the Grand Ole Opry House, the epicenter of country music, Nashville, Tennessee. Well, as we get Hour 2 underway, we're going to listen closely to the songs themselves this hour. And, you know, you can change the arrangement around a great country song. You can add strings, strip it down, speed it up, slow it down. But if the writing is honest enough, if it notices the right little detail, the songs are going to survive all of it. Ashley McBride starts us with A Room Full of Doubters and One Woman Who Refused to Believe Them. It's a very autobiographical song from Ashley McBride. It's called Girl Going Nowhere. And it's getting Hour 2 started on Pure American Country.

Ashley McBride performed that song from the stage of Royal Albert Hall last fall when the Grand Ole Opry took the show across the pond to London. And she told the very personal story about her middle school teacher basically telling her, you don't need to do a career in music. It's not going to work out for you. It's a long shot. There's no way this is ever going to be a success for you. And Ashley took those words and she kept them inside her, and it motivated her to become, well, Ashley McBride. She's a member of the Grand Ole Opry now and a hitmaker. And looking at the song itself, I love that it never really gives a grand speech about chasing your dreams. If you just listen to the lyrics, it gives you folding chairs in an empty room that somebody predicted and the singer who just kept showing up through it all. Bob McDill did something similar with our next song. He used radio voices, books, family, and the southern landscape to explain a man from the inside out. The song was recorded by the late, great Don Williams, called Good Old Boys Like Me. You're hearing it now on Pure American Country.

0: Williams, good old boys like me here on Pure American Country. I always loved hearing these stories from Bill Cody. He and I would talk off the air, and he told me one time about Don Williams coming in for an interview, and Bill asked him, said, where'd this gentle giant nickname come from? And Don Williams said, I don't really know. He said, I'm not that gentle and I'm not that big. And I miss Bill so much. So many great stories that man had. Well, Ashley McBride led off this segment with Girl Going Nowhere. Two lives and not a wasted detail in either song. Well, Gary Stewart will start our next set. And from there, three men make a pretty convincing case that country songs are often at their best when the narrator accidentally tells on himself. We'll find out what that means next on Pure American Country. I'm Zach Bennett.
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5: 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Then on Saturday and Sunday, August 22nd and 23rd, see the new Rockin' Ramblers, five members of the Ramble Lou Family Band, playing familiar pop and rock hits that you're going to love to sing along with. 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

Gary Stewart, she's acting single, I'm drinking doubles. Now, if there was a Hall of Fame just for country music titles, that one would probably be in there. Before Gary even finishes singing it the first time, you know the marriage is in trouble, you know the bar tab is growing, and you know that our narrator hasn't exactly chosen the healthiest coping strategy, for sure. Well, the next two guys are not exactly models of restraint either. Daryl Singletary's narrator would like us to believe there's no such thing as excessive fun, and then Cody Johnson's cowboy gets dumped and decides there's one item he absolutely intends to recover. Cody Johnson's latest, called Horseback, is on the way after you hear Daryl Singletary sing Too Much Fun. What's that mean, anyway? Pure American Country.

chin in a pinch, man. 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
1: That's the new one from Cody Johnson called Horseback. And before that, you heard Daryl Singletary, Too Much Fun. Gary Stewart got us started. She's Acting Single and I'm Drinking Doubles. Three men just telling on themselves for about nine straight minutes there. Country music's always been pretty good at that, you know. I'm Zach Bennett. This is Pure American Country. Coming up, Tom T. Hall, Brandi Clark, and Trisha Yearwood. Three songs that prove the smallest details are usually the ones that stay with us. And stay with us on Pure American Country.
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Tom T. Hall, the year that Clayton Delaney died. You know, Clayton was based on a real musician that Tom knew while he was growing up. He was not a national star, simply the man nearby who made music feel possible. And most lives, you know, they don't look important from a distance. A good songwriter moves in closer. Brandi Clark does that with a working mother whose life is measured in responsibilities nobody else seems eager to pick up. And then we'll transition into a song from Trisha Yearwood that reminds us that sometimes one old song can bring back a place, a person, and a version of ourselves we thought had disappeared. We'll hear that song from Trisha after you hear Brandi Clark, Three Kids, No Husband. 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

0: Those three songs had something in common. Trisha Yearwood, the song remembers when. Brandi Clark, Three Kids, No Husband. Tom T. Hall, the year that Clayton Delaney died. What they do well is they don't deal in generic people. They give us people or characters that we feel like we've met personally. And once a song can do that, man, it's awfully hard to shake. Coming up in just a bit, we'll take one more look back at our spotlight year of 1989, including music from Kathy Mattea. I'm Zach Bennett. This is Pure American Country.
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1: The body of the singer, known for the hits Total Eclipse of the Heart and It's a Heartache, has returned to her hometown in Wales. AP correspondent Karen Shamus has more.
4: Bonnie Tyler's coffin has returned to her home in Wales. Fans have gathered in a Welsh village to bid farewell to the world-famous singer. The Grammy-nominated star, known for Total Eclipse of the Heart, died last month in Portugal. She was 75. Locals and fans from the United Kingdom and beyond lined the streets of Mumbles near Swansea to see the hearse, which carried her coffin draped in a Welsh flag. Tyler, born Gaynor Hopkins, earned 3 Grammy nods and was honoured as a member of the Order of the British Empire in 2022. She was a coal miner's daughter from Skewen in Wales. A celebration of her life is planned for Monday in Swansea. Karen Shamas, London.
1: And I'm Marcela Sanchez, AP News.

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2: Zach Bennett here on Pure American Country, doing my best to keep Bill Cody's legacy alive here on this weekly show. Well, Roger Miller could create a whole character in less time than it takes most people to clear their throat. And Kacey Musgraves can do something similar. She can take a handful of details and give you an entire town. We're going to play a couple of songs from them back to back right here. Kacey's coming up after you hear Roger Miller and Dang Me on Pure American Country.
3: Well, here I sit high getting ideas. 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

0: That's really the song that introduced Kacey Musgraves to the country radio listening audience. Merry-go-round. Coming up next, a trip back to 1989, this week's Spotlight Year.
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3: One more stop at our spotlight year, 1989. John Vesner and Don Henry wrote this next song from the story of John's grandparents. Late in their lives, his grandmother was hospitalized with dementia and had stopped responding to nearly everyone around her. Then her husband came into the room. She looked at him, recognized him, and asked the question that became the song's title. This song never has to explain what lifelong devotion means. It simply lets us witness the moment when everything else had faded, but that connection was still there. From 1989, here's Kathy Mattea, Where Have You Been? On Pure American Country.

Rodney Crowell, after all this time following Kathy Mattea, where have you been? And, you know, that's the other story of 1989 in country music that a lot of people forget. Yeah, that new class of stars was arriving. 90s country was just around the corner. But in 89, we had songs with enough truth in them to outlive whatever production style happened to surround them. You know, Bill Cody knew that those were the records worth keeping nearby, the ones that still have something new to tell you, even after you've heard them 100 times. That wraps up this edition of Pure American Country. I'm Zach Bennett, proud to continue the legacy of Bill Cody. Thank you for spending part of your day with me. Pure American Country, written, produced, and engineered by me, Zach Bennett. Our executive producer is Martin Davis. And until we meet again, take care of yourself and always, always keep a great country song close by. See you next time.

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You're invited to the 186th Annual Erie County Fair in Hamburg, now through August 23rd, where there's fun for the whole family. The rides, entertainment, livestock exhibits, and much more. And WXRL's Ronnie D. broadcasting live from the fair from 2 to 7 p.m. Monday through Friday. WXRL's remote broadcasts from the fair are being sponsored in part by Ilio DiPaolo's Restaurant and Banquet Facility in Blaisdell, by Tri-County Supply, Route 16 in Chaffee, your Coyote and Husqvarna dealer, and by Sturdy Built Sheds, Western New York's premier Amish shed provider. Come on, bring the family to see Western New York's first family of country music, the Ramblin' Lou Family Band, celebrating their 61st year at the fair, performing the first 8 days, August 12th through the 19th, with a daily show from 5 until 6:15 p.m. on the Avenue of Flags stage. And then on Saturday and Sunday, August 22nd and 23rd, don't miss the Rockin' Ramblers. Five members of the Ramblin' Lou Family Band playing a mix of pop, rock and roll, country, and other familiar favorites on the Avenue of Flags stage, with shows both days from 5 until 6:15 p.m. Come on, enjoy the comfort in this newly covered seating area at the Avenue of Flags stage. We're going to see you out at the Erie County Fair, the Ramblin' Lou Family Band, and the Rockin' Ramblers. It's a family tradition.

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transponder's nearly gone. 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Your torque converter's running low on torque, and that water pump's nearly down a quart. We caught it all in time, so you're in luck. He said, I've got the time and I've got the parts. Just

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And I know you've been using a cut-rate thesaurus because your adverbs are backed up into your course. Now your verse is running on verbs that are way too weak.

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All aboard!

It's been a great summer of concerts with Western New York's first family of country music, the Ramblin' Lou Family Band. And now you can see them at the 186th Erie County Fair in Hamburg with so many great attractions, including the Ramblin' Lou Family Band, celebrating 61 years of entertainment at the fair. They're performing now through August 19th. Showtime, 5 until 6:15 p.m. on the Avenue of Flags stage. 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And even Ronnie D is going to be broadcasting from the fair from our WXRL mobile unit by Gate 2. Then on Saturday and Sunday, August 22nd and 23rd, see the new Rockin' Ramblers, five members of the Ramblin' Lou Family Band, playing familiar pop and rock hits that you're going to love to sing along with. It's right there on the Avenue of Flags stage at 5 p.m. both days. Come on, get out and enjoy the Erie County Fair and the Ramblin' Lou Family Band. It's a family tradition.

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You're invited to the 186th Annual Erie County Fair in Hamburg, now through August 23rd, where there's fun for the whole family. The rides, entertainment, livestock exhibits, and much more. And WXRL's Ronnie D. broadcasting live from the fair from 2 to 7 p.m. Monday through Friday. WXRL's remote broadcasts from the fair are being sponsored in part by Ilio DiPaolo's Restaurant and Banquet Facility in Blaisdell, by Tri-County Supply, Route 16 in Chaffee, your Coyote and Husqvarna dealer, and by Sturdy Built Sheds, Western New York's premier Amish shed provider. Come on, bring the family to see Western New York's first family of country music, the Ramblin' Lou Family Band, celebrating their 61st year at the fair, performing the first 8 days, August 12th through the 19th, with a daily show from 5 until 6:15 p.m. on the Avenue of Flags stage. And then on Saturday and Sunday, August 22nd and 23rd, don't miss the Rockin' Ramblers. Five members of the Ramblin' Lou Family Band playing a mix of pop, rock and roll, country, and other familiar favorites on the Avenue of Flags stage, with shows both days from 5 until 6:15 p.m. Come on, enjoy the comfort in this newly covered seating area at the Avenue of Flags stage. We're going to see you out at the Erie County Fair, the Ramblin' Lou Family Band, and the Rockin' Ramblers. It's a family tradition.

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inviting you to join me every Sunday at 2 o'clock right here on WXRL. It's Polka Session with yours truly for 60 minutes, following LJ with Polka Jamboree. We're going to have a party every Sunday right here. Make sure you're with us. Man, I'll tell you, I'm looking forward to it. 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
1: AP News, I'm Julie Walker. Luke Garrett reports on the latest developments in the Strait of Hormuz.
2: After Iran said it was working to finalize a joint statement with Oman on a plan to manage shipping through the Strait of Hormuz, US President Donald Trump made a threat that he would bomb Oman if it got in the way of a deal. Details have previously emerged that Oman and Iran would reopen the strait with ships entering through a route close to Iran and exiting through a route close to Oman without paying fees or tolls during an interim period. Speaking to a Fox News reporter, Trump threatened Oman not to get in the way of any potential deal, allegedly using an expletive for emphasis, though Fox News did not provide audio of the interview. It's not the first time Trump has threatened Oman. In May, he told reporters during a cabinet meeting that Oman will behave just like everybody else or we will have to blow them up. Fully reopening the waterway has been a key US demand, and a 60-day negotiating period to find a peace deal between Washington and Tehran is expiring. According to Fox News, Trump claimed that the 60-day deadline was irrelevant because there was no timeline and that the US has a back channel for talks with the Islamic Revolutionary Guard.
1: Mideast negotiator and Trump's son-in-law Jared Kushner held an hours-long meeting today with Israeli Prime Minister Benjamin Netanyahu days after the premier rejected the 15-point U.S.-backed roadmap to move the ceasefire deal forward in Gaza. The meeting comes a day after Kushner met for 2 hours with the Hamas leader in Egypt as the U.S. presses for Israel's approval of the roadmap. There is a lot at stake, including the lives of some 2 million Palestinians in Gaza, reconstruction of the war-demolished enclave, and future control over it. This is AP News.
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1: In Las Vegas, the trial is underway for a man accused of orchestrating the killing of the legendary rapper Tupac Shakur. Dwayne Keffi D. Davis is charged with murder in the 1996 killing. Davis is the first person to be charged in connection to the musician's death nearly 30 years after he was killed in a drive-by shooting in Las Vegas.

0: Bonnie Tyler's funeral took place today at a Welsh church, with fans coming out to show love and support to the family. Tyler died last month at age 75.
1: Bonnie was always a star, but never a diva. She still felt that she was just a girl from Skewen.
0: I'm Julie Walker, AP News.
2: And here's the official forecast for Greater Buffalo. This afternoon, it's going to be partly sunny with a high near 80. Tonight, mostly clear, low 61. And for tomorrow, Tuesday, mostly sunny and a high near 80. Currently, it's 78 degrees in RL country.
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0: Marty Robbins and Ghost Riders in the Sky to start off our Monday broadcast live from the Erie County Fair. I'm broadcasting from this sturdy-built pool house just inside gate number two. And who am I? I'm Ronnie D. And, of course, Larry Jones, LJ, is back at WXRL pushing the buttons and making me look good. And he does a great job. He really does. And I mean that seriously. Larry and I have known each other for, gosh, it's got to be about 40 years. And we work well together, believe it or not. Yes, we do. It is a beautiful day. It's summertime, right? Here it is, a nice sunny summer day in August in Hamburg at the 186th Erie County Fair. And, of course, today is Taste of the Fair Day, giving you, the fairgoer, the opportunity to sample some of the fair's favorite foods for just $3. That's right, $3. Some classic fair favorites to new and unique creations. There's something for everybody and every appetite at the Erie County Fair, especially today when it is Taste of the Fair Day. Speaking of the fair, the fair girls have arrived. Oh, she brought me a little present. Oh, thank you. You're so thoughtful. Yes, they're calories, but they're good. Yes, they're very good. Maybe we ought to chat with the fair girls here. No? Okay. They're microphone shy. Oh, you don't want to... Yeah, well, they're all over. All the venues have different food venues. Oh, you can't beat that. That Sloppy Joe, yeah, with a bag of chips and a drink. What kind of drink did you get?
1: Iced tea.
0: Iced tea, that's a good choice. I have my green iced tea right here. And my fridge is filled up with them. Them and bottled water. So, yes, yes, yes. So now you're heading off to get some food. Yes, and enjoy. Yes, this is, what, day six of the Erie County Fair. And you're going to go all the way till this Sunday, right? Good for you guys. Good for you guys. Okay. All right. Talk to you. Thank you. Thank you. Yeah, let's get this thing started with more classic country music from the fair. Jim Ed Brown and Papa Top.

0: Well, that is the music of Hank Williams Jr., something called All My Rowdy Friends Has Settled Down. You're with Ronnie D., and I have settled down right here at the Erie County Fair. I'm inside gate number 2, which is off of McKinley Parkway, and of course, I'll be here till 7 o'clock tonight. Classic country music till 5, and then we get into drive time polkas, all coming to you live from the sturdy built pool house at gate number 2 at the Erie County Fair. Speaking of 5 o'clock, you know, they always say it's 5 o'clock somewhere, right? Well, it's going to be 5 o'clock here in a few hours, and that means the Ramblin' Lou Family Band will be on the Cornerstone Avenue of the Flag stage. So, yeah, come on out to the fair today. Bring your appetite, because it is Taste of the Fair Day, and you can go to pretty much all of the food venues throughout the fair and take advantage of those $3 food specials. And I'm sure you'll get plenty of them. You'll have plenty of food in you to fill your belly. So come on out to the fair and enjoy Taste of the Fair Day. That's right, Taste of the Fair Day. Speaking of food, too, the 4-H building is to the right of me. Actually, if you were looking at me, it would be to your left. And they are having their Sloppy Joe special today. And their Sloppy Joes are darn good. Yes, so Sloppy Joe's with a bag of chips and a drink for just $9. You can't beat that. And that's, you know, that's a bottle of either Gatorade, water, or soft drinks. You can't go wrong for just $9. Sloppy Joe, bags of chips, and, of course, a drink. Well, if you're thinking of getting a will drawn up and you're looking for, you know, an elder law attorney, turn to my friends, Dawn Mishka. Dawn is with the PB Elder Law Group, and they're at 455 Cayuga Road in Cheektowaga. She can help you when it comes to drawing up a will, help you with power of attorney documents, health care proxies, asset protection, and, of course, estate and Medicaid planning, and any other elder law legal matters. 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In fact, she texted me earlier, and she said she's coming out to the fair tomorrow because the New Direction Band will be playing, and she's going to stop up here and see me. So it'll be great to see Dawn. And again, her number is 204-1055. Give her a call. I mean, if you're looking for an elder law attorney who really puts you, her client, first and foremost, you came to the right person, and that's Dawn Mishka. 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When you do talk to Dawn, tell her, hey, you heard about it from Ronnie D. at the Erie County Fair.
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0: 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Come on, bring the family to see Western New York's first family of country music, the Ramblin' Lou Family Band, celebrating their 61st year at the fair, performing the first 8 days, August 12th through the 19th, with a daily show from 5 until 6:15 p.m. on the Avenue of Flags stage. And on Saturday and Sunday, August 22nd and 23rd, don't miss the Rockin' Ramblers, 5 members of the Ramblin' Lou Family Band playing a mix of pop, rock and roll, country, and familiar favorites on the Avenue of Flags stage from 5 until 6:15 p.m. both days. And you can enjoy the show in comfort with a newly covered seating area and a free breeze. It's happening at the Erie County Fair with the Ramblin' Lou Family Band and the Rockin' Ramblers. It's a family tradition.
1: And, of course, the Erie County Fair is a family tradition and a Western New York tradition. And I'm glad to be here. This is my 20th year broadcasting from the Erie County Fair. I'm Ronnie D., just inside gate number 2 off of McKinley Parkway. The Ramblin' Lou Family Band, as you know, is coming up at 5 o'clock on the Cornerstone Avenue of the Flags stage. We see Marge and Tom Lyons are here. I'm going to give a big shout-out to them. Yeah, they're here. They're with the Shriners, of course. So good to see Marge and Tom. And, of course, Louie and Denise are here. We've got everybody here. Right, and it's good. Come on out to the fair. It's a taste of the fair day. Lots of good $3 food specials all over the fairgrounds. Let's get back to more classic country music with Garth Brooks. Two of a Kind, Working on a Full House.

0: called You Can't Make Old Friends. Well, speaking of old friends, we've got some folks right here. Let's find out their names.
1: Ellen.
2: Marianne.
0: So where are you folks from?
1: Blaisdell.
2: Lancaster.
0: Okay, I see you've been wandering around the fair, it looks like, for a while. Want to let me know maybe what you've seen or done?
2: Well, got my kettle corn, went to all the different agri-center, the market, shopping a little.
0: And today's $3 food day, you know, taste of the fair day. So
2: yes,
0: you can go.
2: Ricotta pizza, and you had the
3: chicken and waffles.
2: And then what else do we have?
3: We had the noodles with.
2: Oh, the noodles, yeah, with the chicken teriyaki. Very good.
0: What was your name?
2: Marianne.
0: Marianne. I'm Ron. Ronnie D.
2: Oh, yes, Ronnie. I know you from Polka Buzz. Watch it all the time.
0: Oh, thank you. Thank you. You should come to one of our tapings sometime.
2: I gotta come. Yes.
0: September 1st is the next one. At the Polish Falcons in Depew.
2: Oh, so, that's right around the
0: yeah, yeah.
2: I'll be there.
0: All right, so where are you guys heading now?
1: Well, I'm going to be in the lottery building because I'm a Friends of the Fair, and I got to be there from 4 to 6.
0: Okay, cool. I'm Friends of the Fair.
2: I'm going to wander with my other friend here, and we're going to, you know, have something else to eat. So
0: yeah, that's what it's all about today. Eat. Taste of the fair. So, all right, thanks for stopping by. And enjoy. Enjoy the fair. Well, enjoy the fair. I've got to talk, though, about, you can stay there. I got to talk about Wagner monuments. You know, when you lose a loved one and you're looking for that monument or stone, turn to my friends Dennis and Randy Wagner. They're the owners of Wagner Monuments at 2953 Genesee Street between Harlem and Union and Cheektowaga. 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

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That's 892-5505. And let them know that you heard it from Ronnie D. at the Erie County Fair. Let's get back to more classic country from the fair. It's Mel McDaniel and Louisiana Saturday Night. I had a little tongue tied there.

0: That's Loretta Lynn. Yes, the coal miner's daughter, and they don't make them like my daddy anymore. Oh, that is, that's probably a true statement for, I would think, all of us. Yes, love your mom and love your dad. Oh, everybody has one of each. Anyhow, you're with Ronnie D. I'm just inside gate number 2 at the Erie County Fair, the 186th Erie County Fair. A nice breeze. I just felt it. Boy, did it feel great. Yeah, you're going to have a great time here if you come out to the fair, whether it be today or any day now through this Sunday, August the 23rd. The Ramblin' Lou Family Band is going to take the stage at 5 o'clock right up the Avenue of the Flags at the Cornerstone Avenue of the Flags stage. And, of course, that's one of so many entertaining acts here at the Erie County Fair. Another one coming up at 8:30 this evening at the Lakeshore Bank Family Entertainment Complex is the Hillbilly. Who is Hillbilly? He's a German juggler boy. And boy, you want some high energy performance? You're going to see it, because he features a lot of juggling, comedy, balancing, and plenty of audience interaction. So put that on your calendar when you get done with the Ramblin' Lou Family Band at about 6:15. Make your way up towards the other end of the fairgrounds to the Lakeshore Bank Family Entertainment Complex and take in Hillbilly, the German juggle boy. And you're going to really enjoy that. You will. I saw it last year, and it's a great show to see. That is another one of the many entertaining acts at the Erie County Fair. Now, tomorrow is the second of the two polka days at the fair. The first one was last Thursday when Special Delivery played here. Tomorrow, it's going to be the New Direction Band. They're going to be here tomorrow, August the 18th. They'll be up at Slade Park from 1 until 4 o'clock. And I know Dawn Mishka is going to be here, because she sent me a text this morning saying, Ronnie, I'm going to be coming to the fair tomorrow because I want to listen to New Direction, and then I'm going to come down and see you. So I know Dawn will be, she'll be at the fair tomorrow. And, of course, she's your elder law attorney that I've talked about many, many, many times. So we're going up, though, till 7 o'clock. And, of course, we've got classic country till 5, and then we get into drive time polkas from 5 until 7 o'clock. And right now it's 20 minutes before 4.
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0: Come on out to the fair. I'm going to be looking for you, my friend. I'm just inside gate number 2, so plenty of time. It's only 20 before 4, so a lot of time to get out here. Right now, though, I'm going to call on Jack Green, something called You Are My Treasure. You are-

0: There was a time when I thought I could find happiness in silver and gold.
1: The world's greatest treasure.
0: And I longed for fame and worldly acclaim. And a hunger for these things filled my very soul. But then you came along, and now I know I was wrong. For in your eyes I can see the greatest treasure in all the world, the treasure of your love.

0: That is Merle Haggard. Yes, the Hag and the fight inside of me. And, you know, I'm just looking out into the crowd here, and I see a couple walking by with red, white, and blue. And that reminds me of the Erie County Fair's theme this year, Star Stripes and Summer Nights. At Star Stripes and Summer Nights. That's the Erie County Fair's theme for this coming year. Yes, and if you need a full schedule of events and activities happening at the fair, it's very easy. You can go to their website at ecfair.org. That's ecfair.org. And, of course, you can always check the fairgrounds mobile app anytime to get an update on the activities and events happening at the 186th Erie County Fair that runs now through this coming Sunday, August the 23rd. It's a fun time for everybody. Bring the family out and enjoy. And I know got some folks coming up here. I want to find out, talk to them a little bit here. Hang on. Got this young lady. Come on over here. And I want to ask your name.
1: Carolyn.
0: Hi, Carolyn. How are you?
1: Good. How are you?
0: And who'd you bring with you?
1: My husband, Ron.
0: Well, yeah, I recognized him.
1: You recognize him?
0: Yeah, he used to sit next to me at the football game.
1: I know.
0: Not anymore.
1: I know. How's your seat?
0: Seats are beautiful. They're beautiful, although...
1: No one sits and stands in front of me.
0: No, that's what's nice. No one is in front of me. I got clear sailing, including going down three levels straight down.
1: Yeah.
0: That's the only scary part, which we'll explain that off the air.
1: Yeah.
0: But you just got out? Get out here?
1: We just got here. And my granddaughter.
2: Okay.
1: Emerson and my
0: Oh, you got everybody here.
1: He's over there. My brother-in-law and my sister from Florida.
2: Oh, good.
1: Yeah.
0: All right, so... Hey, good to see you, and where are you heading now?
1: I don't know. Wherever this takes us. Food.
0: Yeah, well, $3 food, you know. Taste of the fair.
1: Yeah.
0: Sloppy Joe's in here.
1: Okay.
0: 4-H always has a great deal. Every day they have a different special. Now, it was polar sausage last week one day. Today it's Sloppy Joe's, a bag of chips, and a 12-ounce drink,

0: for $9.
1: Okay.
0: You can't beat that. That's every day, and you're helping the 4-H'ers.
1: There
0: so,
1: we go.
0: All right, I'm going to let you go, and Al will tell you I will see you at the fair.
2: 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Come on, bring the family to see Western New York's first family of country music, the Ramblin' Lou Family Band, celebrating their 61st year at the fair, performing the first 8 days, August 12th through the 19th, with a daily show from 5 until 6:15 p.m. on the Avenue of Flags stage. And then on Saturday and Sunday, August 22nd and 23rd, don't miss the Rockin' Ramblers. 5 members of the Ramblin' Lou Family Band playing a mix of pop, rock and roll, country, and other familiar favorites on the Avenue of Flags stage, with shows both days from 5 until 6:15 p.m. Come on, enjoy the comfort in this newly covered seating area at the Avenue of Flags stage. We're going to see you out at the Erie County Fair, the Ramblin' Lou Family Band, and the Rockin' Ramblers. It's a family tradition.

forever, you and me, and WXRL. And I'm Ronnie D, and that's going to kind of close out our 3 o'clock hour. We've got news coming up at the top of the hour, an update on weather, and of course, I'll see you on the other side. We've got one more hour of classic country, and then we get into Drive Time Polkas, all coming to you live from the sturdy-built pool house at gate number 2 at the Erie County Fair.

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1: AP News, I'm Julie Walker. The Trump administration says it's temporarily pausing construction of a controversial border construction project in the Big Bend National Park while the head of the agency tasked with building the wall visits Texas to do an on-the-ground evaluation. The project through the national park in southern Texas has faced fierce bipartisan opposition by critics who say it is marring a pristine environmental area and that the region's rugged and remote terrain already serves as a deterrent to migrants and smugglers. President Trump has ordered the Pentagon to scale back annual joint military exercises with South Korea as his war against Iran stretches the limits of U.S. aircraft carriers. Trump said South Korea would not help with his war against Iran and cited his good relationship with North Korea's Kim Jong-un.
2: We can't go around and protect all of these countries, especially when they're not there to help us.
1: The USS George Washington is replacing the USS Abraham Lincoln in the Middle East amid growing concerns about mental health and supply issues aboard the long-deployed Lincoln. The move leaves the Western Pacific without a key military asset as China shows more signs of aggression. However, Trump says concerns about conditions on the Lincoln are fake.
2: Over the years, we've had them out there much longer. I was at a group meeting, and an admiral came up to see me over the weekend. And it was at a big group, and he happened to be an admiral retired. He said, I've been on ships that are out there much longer than that, sir. And I know people on the Lincoln. They say it's beautifully maintained and beautifully taken care of. And other people went out and they found out to be true. It was fake news reported.
1: There have been escalating concerns over the mental health and supply issues for American sailors enduring nearly 9 months at sea. This is AP News.
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1: Charles de Ledesma reports the BBC is asking a U.S. court for help in getting documents and testimony from members of President Trump's family in connection with a $10 billion defamation lawsuit.
5: Lawyers for the BBC argue that Ivanka Trump, Jared Kushner and Donald Trump Jr. have personal knowledge and likely have records relevant to elements of the president's claims against the broadcaster, according to a filing Friday in a federal court in Florida. The broadcaster has been unable to serve subpoenas because the three have Secret Service protection and other security personnel around them. Trump filed the lawsuit in December seeking $10 billion in damages from the BBC, accusing it of defamation as well as deceptive and unfair trade practices. The BBC has apologized to Trump for a misleading program edit but says it has not defamed him. I'm Charles Ledesma.
1: I'm Julie Walker, AP News.
6: And here's the official forecast for Greater Buffalo this afternoon. Partly sunny, high 80. And for tonight, mostly clear, low 61. The outlook for tomorrow, Tuesday, mostly sunny, high near 80. Currently 78 degrees in RL country.
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0: and he's crazy. Alabama and High Cotton. Just talking to this lady off the air and telling her where I've got to go tonight. Anyhow, she's got a nice red WXRL t-shirt on. What's your name?
1: Helen.
0: Helen.
1: And my husband's Ron.
0: Helen and Ron. Now, you were telling me, well, first of all, I'm going to just ask you, where did you come from?
1: All the way from Elmwood, Ontario.
0: How far is that from here?
1: About 4 hours.
0: Really? And you're down here for?
1: Ramblin' Lou's family.
0: Okay. And you're, I take it you're a big Ramblin' Lou family band. Fan.
1: Always have been. Always will be.
0: I can tell you're wearing everything and you're smiling. And, of course, you told me, too, you're going to drive home again tonight?
1: Yes, we are.
0: Okay. And it's great to hear you and your loyalty and dedication to come here for the Ramblin' Lou Family Band. I'm sure Joni and everybody will appreciate it. But you also were talking to me, I think you said you're from the Falls?
1: Niagara Falls, New York.
0: Right. And then how did you wind up in Canada?
1: I got hooked up with the Newfoundlander.
0: Okay, so then you moved north up into Canada. And you've been telling me, though, you've been following the Ramblin' Lou Family Band, your parents or something?
1: My parents used to follow them. Then they got me into the music, and we went to every concert that they were at.
0: Great music. I love classic country.
1: I do, too.
0: It's that good old-fashioned country music, and that's what we're known for. So, and I'm glad you're listening, and I'm glad you're here, and I know the Ramblin' Lou Family Band's going to be glad, too.
1: Oh, they will be.
0: Okay. Anything else you want to add?
1: No, thank you.
0: All right. Hey, you go enjoy the band and the fair, because it's fair day, taste of the fair, you know. $3 food wherever you go. And I'll be seeing you at the fair.
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0: 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All aboard!
1: It's the 186th Erie County Fair in Hamburg, now through August 23rd, where there's fun for the whole family, the rides, entertainment, livestock exhibits, and much more. 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And on Saturday and Sunday, August 22nd and 23rd, don't miss the Rockin' Ramblers, five members of the Ramblin' Lou Family Band playing a mix of pop, rock and roll, country, and familiar favorites on the Avenue of Flags stage from 5 until 6:15 p.m. both days. And you can enjoy the show in comfort with a newly covered seating area and a free breeze. It's happening at the Erie County Fair with the Ramblin' Lou Family Band and the Rockin' Ramblers. It's a family tradition.
2: That's right, it is a family tradition. It's a Western New York tradition, just like the 186th Erie County Fair. Classic country from the fair is continuing with Buck Owens and the Buckaroos and something called I Don't Care.

0: I don't care. The music of Buck Owens and the Buckaroos. Come on over here, folks. And what is your name?
1: Kelly Radzinski.
0: Kenny Radzinski from Sloan. Yeah, I thought you were from Ireland, actually.
1: Ah, no, we just went there with you.
2: Yeah, but we did see you there in Ireland.
0: Yeah, that's right. I was the Polish leprechaun, right?
1: Yes, you were.
2: A lot of pints were consumed.
0: Yes, Guinness and Jameson. Yeah, Guinness and Jameson.

0: Jameson, yeah, boy. That definitely kept us healthy, so we didn't catch any viruses.
1: Nope, no viruses. No.
0: So are you guys just walking in or leaving?
1: We're leaving.
0: You've been here all day?
1: Yep, since about 11, yeah.
0: Okay, so what have you seen?
1: Oh, gosh. What did we see?
2: Well, we found both of the beer dispensaries. Yeah. And had some.
0: I found them.
2: Yep, had some barbecued ribs, fries, and just
0: it's Taste of the Fair Day, you know that. $3 food, and the Sloppy Joe's in here. Man, they got a heck of a deal. 4-H building every day has a daily special for $9. You get a sandwich, bag of chips, and a 12-ounce drink for $9. Yep. Every day. Yep. They had a Polish sausage sandwich with sauerkraut if you wanted it last week. Today it's Sloppy Joe's. Every day it's something different. It's a great, great place.
2: Sounds good.
0: Air conditioned, tables and chairs. So, all right. Hey, Elvis. You got Elvis, your Elvis shirt on.
2: Elvis, 49 years ago yesterday.
0: Yeah. Yeah, the king. Yes. All right. Well, good to see you folks. Have a safe drive home. And, you know, we'll maybe I'll see you Saturday.
3: Okay, we'll see you.
0: That's
3: then.
0: Right.
3: Okay.
0: Bye-bye. If you want to text me or call me or something, I got the address at home someplace.
3: I will. Okay. I'll be in touch with you.
0: Yep, well, you got to hurry. Only a couple more days. All right. Yeah. I want to talk to you, though, about your, where am I here? 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
6: 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Showtime, 5 until 6:15 p.m. on the Avenue of Flags stage. 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
0: Yes, this is the place to be, the Erie County Fair. It's on now through this coming Sunday, the 186th Erie County Fair. With classic country music, something by Barbara Mandrell, If loving you is wrong, I don't want to be right.

That is the music of the Oak Ridge Boys. A little bit of love, light, and healing. And I think those are some good words of wisdom. Light, love, light, and healing. Well, there is plenty of light here and a lot of good fun. Come on out to the Erie County Fair. You won't be disappointed. Lots of good venues. In fact, the other night I was up at towards the other end of the fair, and I saw a venue that was selling Polish items, yes, like, you know, Polish T-shirts and things of that nature that I thought was pretty cool. I didn't have a chance to actually stop and check it completely out, but I just noticed they had the Polish flag and, you know, other items of, that would be of interest. T-shirts that said stuff like Demi Bougian and all that good stuff. But anyhow, there's a lot to do here at the fair, as I say, from all the different venues to the great food. I mean, there's several chicken barbecue outlets here. I believe it's B&W, Chevetta's, and, of course, Wheatner's. Not to mention all the hot dogs and the Italian sausage. And, of course, Babcia's Pierogies is here for her famous pierogies and so many other things. Kettle corn. It's all here at the 186th. Erie County Fair. Let's talk about the event center. You know, I mentioned that earlier, and that is one building that I always love to go through, and I haven't gotten through it yet, but I will be getting there maybe even tonight, depending on how I feel when I get done. But the event center was formerly known as the International Agri Center, and believe it or not, that was completed in 1990, and the center is 74,000 square feet, and at that time it cost $4.5 million. $4.5 million to complete. Now keep in mind too, the Erie County Fair is not affiliated with any government agency and does not receive any government funding. As a non-for-profit agency, they are eligible though to apply for grants, but the county or the state give them nothing. I mean, they can apply for grants, but that's about it. So just giving you some interesting facts about this fair that started actually 188 years ago, but it's only been the 186th fair because there were 2 years when the fair was canceled. Of course, the most recent being in 2020 with the COVID pandemic, and then the other year being 1943 because of World War II. Well, if you are looking for some great floral arrangements, maybe you know somebody that's going to get married, or you just want to surprise your sweetheart or your wife with a nice bouquet of flowers, or maybe get her a dozen of roses that say I love you, and you're looking for a florist, Wojtner's Florist should be at the top of your list. I say that because Wojtner's has that personal touch. 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

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When you do call or stop in, be sure to say hi to Pat and Andrea and Chris and Mike and all the fine staff and tell them how much you hear about them from Ronnie D, broadcasting live at the Erie County Fair. And that's right, I'm just inside gate number 2 off of McKinley. If you're coming out, stop by, pick up a WXRO newsletter, and say hello, because it's a live broadcast from our sturdy-built pool house inside gate number 2. Let's get back down to more classic country music. It's George Jones and A Picture of Me Without You.

Hank Williams Sr., something called Lovesick Blues. You know, I'm looking ahead at tomorrow. And, of course, as I've mentioned earlier, tomorrow is the second of the two polka days here. The first one was last Thursday with Special Delivery. And tomorrow, of course, it's going to be polka music with the New Direction Band from 1 until 4, and they'll be up at Slade Park. So I want to wear your red and white and your polka T-shirts and show that you're proud to be Polish and proud to like polka music. That'll be really, really great. And then you can all come down here after you listen to New Direction and talk to me on the radio. I'm inside gate number 2. Obviously, I won't have time to get up there because I started 2 o'clock, and the New Direction Band starts at 1, and it is a little hike from one end of the fairgrounds to the next. But when they're done at 4 o'clock, come on down and see me. That'll be tomorrow. Also going on tomorrow, which is August the 18th, it's what they call their Fair Shopper's Day. Basically, it's a shopper's day. Yeah, and the majority of the retail vendors are going to offer special discounts on the grounds all day tomorrow. So if you're not here today and you're wondering what day to go, well, you come tomorrow and enjoy polka music by the New Direction Band and take advantage of what they call Shopper's Day, Fair Shopper's Day, and where many of the vendors are going to offer special discounts on many of their items here on the grounds. And, of course, the Ramblin' Lou Family Band will be here tomorrow as well from 5 to 6:15 on the Cornerstone Avenue of the Flag stage. So we'll keep that in mind. A lot to do.

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2: I can smell that kettle corn in the air. I'm just inside gate number 2 off of McKinley Parkway. That's Ronnie D. And Henry's Kettle Corn's right across from me. And I'm just getting that breeze of that delicious popped kettle corn. Ooh, it smells so good. Speaking of good, we've got great classic country music taking us up till 5 o'clock before we shift gears and get into drive time polkas. Right now, it's the Man in Black, Johnny Cash, and something called I Walk the Line.

0: Yeah, that's the man in black, Johnny Cash, and I walked the line. I think this young lady was walking the line here. And no, I mean, she is sober. I'm just saying that. She's a Bills fan, and she's got her Bills hat on, her Bills T-shirt, and she was here scouting out the, oh, Bills socks, too. She's scouting out the WXRL broadcast unit. First, let's ask her name.
1: Karen.
0: So you were here scouting out the broadcast unit. Is there a reason?
1: I'm here stalking you, Ronnie D.
0: Oh, thanks for the warning. Okay. Anyhow, yeah, your name's Karen. Where are you from?
1: I'm from Hamburg, but I live in Washington, D.C. now. I get back for Polka Buzz as much as I can, which is not often enough.
0: Yes, that's right. I know our next one's coming up on Tuesday, September the 1st, Polish Falcons in Depew. So if you happen to be in town, you know where it is.
1: Thank you so much for the info.
0: All right, I'm going to let you go unless you want to give a shout out to anybody.
1: Of course, I want to say hi to my brother-in-law, funny guy, Ronnie K, and my sister, pretty girl, Laura K.
0: Okay.
1: And say go Bills, of course.
0: Yes. And go Bills, and go Polkas, and go Classic Country.
2: Yes.
1: Polka Buzz, woo!
0: All right, thanks for stopping by. Thank you for stopping by. Let's get back to Classic Country music with Mickey Gilley and Tears of the Lonely.

0: Tears of the Lonely, the music of Mickey Gilley. Yes, it is a beauty of a day to come out to the fair. It's early. It's not even 5 o'clock yet. If you're just getting out of work, don't even bother going home. Just head on down to Hamburg and become part of the 186th Erie County Fair. And coming up at 5 o'clock, of course, the Ramblin' Lou Family Band is going to be on the Cornerstone Avenue of the Flag stage. That'll be happening in about another 11 or 12 minutes from now. And they'll be on stage until 6:15, so be sure to come on out and catch their act. If you can't get out here today, of course, they'll be back here tomorrow and Wednesday. They're off Thursday and Friday, and then the Rockin' Ramblers will be here on Saturday and Sunday. So thanks, Larry Jones, for doing a good job back at Mission Control, pushing the buttons and playing the music and making me look good. And I couldn't have done it without you. And don't go anywhere, because I am coming back to you on the other side of 5 o'clock with Drive Time Polkas, live from the Erie County Fair. And just remember, who loves you? Ronnie D does. Take care.
1: 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The rides, entertainment, livestock exhibits, and much more. 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Come on, bring the family to see Western New York's first family of country music, the Ramblin' Lou Family Band, celebrating their 61st year at the fair, performing the first 8 days, August 12th through the 19th, with a daily show from 5 until 6:15 p.m. on the Avenue of Flag stage. And then on Saturday and Sunday, August 22nd and 23rd, don't miss the Rockin' Ramblers. 5 members of the Ramblin' Lou Family Band playing a mix of pop, rock and roll, country, and other familiar favorites on the Avenue of Flag stage, with shows both days from 5 until 6:15 p.m. Come on, enjoy the comfort in this newly covered seating area at the Avenue of Flag stage. We're going to see you out at the Erie County Fair, the Ramblin' Lou Family Band, and the Rockin' Ramblers. It's a family tradition.

Well, a happy Monday. Yes, it is a Monday. It is August the 17th, and you're with Ronnie D. I'm broadcasting live from the sturdy-built pool house inside gate number 2 at the Erie County Fair. And if you're just joining us, I've been here since 2 o'clock this afternoon, as will be the case for the rest of this week. I'll start at 2, I'll go till 7, playing classic country music from 2 to 5, and then, of course, Drive Time Polkas from 5 until 7 o'clock. Larry Jones, LJ, back at Mission Control. He's pushing the buttons, playing the music, and making me look good as he does a great job at it. And I thank him for it, and I mean that sincerely. Just a great all-around guy and a good guy when it comes to engineering and keeping your show on the air and making you look good. Larry has a knack for that, and I'll tell you, a lot of people don't, but Larry does. So anyhow, good day to come out to the fair. It's Monday, right? Ben, beginning of another work week. Maybe you're on your way home right now. Sun is out, skies are blue, there's a light breeze going up and down the avenue of the flags here. You couldn't ask for any better weather. And of course, it is Taste of the Fair, meaning that if you go to many of the food venues throughout the fair, you'll be able to sample a lot of their food for just $3. It's Taste of the Fair, and it started when they opened up today. It continues until they close, and of course, when they close, actually, just before they close, right around 9:30, they wind up with the most beautiful, spectacular fireworks display that you'll see. So be sure to catch that if you're coming out today or any day between now and this Sunday. Yes, we're already into day 6 of the 12 best days of summer. So 6 more days to go, my friend. Come on out and celebrate.

John Gouda, Goudale, here on WXRL. In our Monday edition of Drive Time Polkas, I just got a text from Will Wattis, who obviously says we have everything covered today. He says we're dividing everything up kind of equally. You won't see me at the Old Country Church tonight. That's obviously because I'm at the fair. But he's got things all under control, according to Will. Yeah, we're dividing it all up, he says, and conquering. LJ is at Mission Control, back home at WXRL. He's at the Old Country Church, making sure the doors are open and, you know, it's nice and comfortable in there, whether he has to put the AC on or not. And, of course, I'm at the fair, and he says, happy Monday. So, yeah, Will Wattis has it all covered between he's at the church, LJ is back at WXRL, and I'm here inside gate number 2 off of McKinley Parkway at the Erie County Fair, and I'm broadcasting from this sturdy-built pool house. And what a nice pool house it is. So when you do come on out, whether it's today or any time, I'm going to be here right through Friday. Okay, I'll be broadcasting the next 4 days from 2 until 7. And, of course, I will not be here Saturday and Sunday. I'm sure the sturdy-built pool house will be here, though. So regardless of when you come on out, take a look at this. It's a great building that you might want in your backyard, especially if you do have a swimming pool, because it could be a great place where, you know, you can change and then jump into the pool. So keep that in mind. A lot to do, and, of course, this time of the day, it is drive time. That's why it's Drive Time Polkas. But you know what? It's also dinner time. And what appropriate time to come on out. Taste of the Fair, $3 for many of the foods at the different venues throughout the fairgrounds. You'll be able to fill that belly, and so bring your appetite and come on out. And, of course, we've been talking about how we need rain. And, of course, we'd love to not have rain until next Monday once the fair is, you know, in the books. But regardless, we can't control the weather, whether it rains today, tomorrow, or whenever. You know and I know we're going to get more rain. And if you've had a gutter problem in the past and you haven't done anything about it, it's not going away. It's time to get new gutters. It's time to call my friends at All Pro Gutters and talk to Joshua Lord at 560-7785. 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
1: 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It's Polka Session with yours truly for 60 minutes, following LJ with Polka Jamboree. We're going to have a party every Sunday right here. Make sure you're with us. Man, I'll tell you, I'm looking forward to it. That Sunday's at 2 o'clock right here on WXRL.
0: Well, it was a week ago that I went on the Keebsack Lake Erie cruise. Yes, Bill Keebsack put together a nice Lake Erie cruise, and it was last Monday, and we had ourselves a great time. There were a bunch of us that went, Jill Kotis and Jackie Kotis and her boyfriend Tom and Rocky Kotis and his brother Jimmy. We had the Pettits with us and the Conrads, yes, Bill and Mary Pettit and Sandy and Jim Conrad, myself. We had a great time. It's a great, great Lake Erie cruise, and I understand Bill Keebsack does this every year. So if you haven't gone on it, be sure to ask about it and make sure you get it on your calendar for next year and join them. But Keebsack's, yes, at 38 Crocker Street in Sloan, great restaurant to go to. Whether you go for lunch, whether you go for dinner, you won't be disappointed because, boy, they've got a great, great menu. In fact, I'm looking at it right now. I mean, it's that time of the day, dinner time, right? You've got the grilled pork chop dinner. You've got the grilled chicken breast meal. How about the meatloaf dinner, which I've had? The turkey dinner, the roast beef dinner. 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If you're looking for a banquet hall, they've got a beautiful banquet facility right across the parking lot from the restaurant called Beginnings by Keebsack's. It can accommodate parties from 20 to 275 people. 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And check out the dinner menu. 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And believe me, you won't be disappointed. 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You can phone him at 896-3044. 896-3044. We're going to continue with Polka Sounds from the Erie County Fair. This is a band that's going to be here tomorrow. Tomorrow, as I said, is the second of the two polka days. And tomorrow, it's going to be the New Direction Band. They're going to be up at Slade Park from 1 until 4 in the afternoon. It's all included in your fair admission. So if you love your polka music, come on out tomorrow. Wear your red and white. Have your polka shirts on. And let everybody here at the fair know that you love polka music. And the New Direction Band will be here tomorrow. We're going to call on them right now with something called the Concertina Hero.

I'll build you a home, darling, with these two hands of my own. I'll lay each stone by stone, and you'll have something to treasure. This beautiful home of your own.

0: this. I got to go to the fireman's.
1: Okay, that was Mary Lush, and I'll build you a home. Oh, we're taking a photo moment here with the Kodak that has to go to Photomat to be developed. Hey, sir, what is your name?
2: Hi, Ronnie. My name is Don.
1: Yeah, I know, Don. Don Gordon. Nah, I know you and your wife, and actually you were, I thank you because you did some support of Drive Time Polkas like about 6 or 8 months ago.
2: We have to support the Polish community and the polka community, and that's what we do, right?
1: So tell me about actually the place I'm talking about. Tell people about it.
2: We just bought 16 Central Avenue, which is the currently the New York store. But Alan, the owner, wonderful gentleman, he's retiring, so it's time for his retirement sale. So if you want a suit or any men's fine clothing, get in there, 16 Central, Lancaster. Retirement sale, probably another, maybe a month or so. And then we'll be converting that into a mixed-use building with retail on the first floor and apartments on the second and third floor. Wonderful apartments planned, hot location, get them while they're hot.
1: That wasn't really what I was referring to. I said, when I talked about you guys supporting Drive Time Polkas, I wanted you to tell people about your dog sporting event.
2: Oh, Premier Dog Sports. That's our other business, Premier Dog Sports in Lancaster, New York. And, of course, we did support Drive Time Polka because we had a commercials on your station. Ran for a while. It was very successful. And we have another dog show this weekend, another three-day dog show. So on weekends, dog shows mostly during the week, Monday through Thursday, training, agility, rally, obedience, puppy. We have an indoor dock diving pool, and we do barn hunt also with my pet rats.
1: So what's the phone number if someone wants to call there to contact somebody?
2: You can call Shelly. She'll answer the phone at all hours, 716-901-0181.
1: Okay. One other question. By the way, Sunday I did give a shout-out to you guys at the Dog Sports Center. Did you hear it?
2: Shelly, yes. She had the speaker on and everyone, because that's all they do is listen to your show on Sunday morning, right? What else would you listen to?
1: Thank you. Because I was referring to how I had the bird dance at 8:30. I don't know if you caught that. I said we should have the dog dance, and we could do that at like 9 o'clock.
2: She plays the bird dance during the practice for agility, and everyone's out on our agility ring doing the bird dance when they hear you play the song. So we appreciate that. Thank you, Ronnie.
1: Okay. Hey, I'm glad you stopped by. You're waiting for Shelly. That's your better half. Yeah. And then you're heading up to a meeting.
2: That's correct. Yeah, a meeting tonight, and then we'll be walking around the grounds here later on.
1: Okay, I'm here till 7, and I'll be here tomorrow, Tuesday, Wednesday, Thursday, Friday, from 2 to 7.
2: We will probably see you Tuesday, Wednesday, Thursday, and Friday.
1: Okay, stop by. Yeah, maybe sometime after 7 o'clock, whether it's today or any day, we can have a cold piva.
2: Good idea.
1: Sounds like a plan. All right.
2: Okay, I'll see you later.
1: Yeah, thanks, Don. Thank you. Let's get back to more polka sounds from the fair. Hey, it's America's polka sweetheart, Stephanie, and those polka memories.

0: Well, that is Stephanie, America's Polka Sweetheart, and those polka memories. It's Ronnie D. at the Erie County Fair. I'm at gate number 2. I'm broadcasting from the sturdy-built pool house. And again, the Erie County Fair runs now through this Sunday, August the 23rd. The Ramblin' Lou Family Band is currently on stage, just up the Avenue of the Flags. They'll be there until 6:15 today. But right now, we're going to check traffic and find out how that Monday commute is shaping up. This traffic report, of course, sponsored by my friends at St. Stanislaus Cemetery, where right now you can save 20% on all pre-need purchases of graves, mausoleum crypts, and niche spaces for cremated remains. Call and talk to David or any of the ladies in the office at 892-9135. That's 892-9135. Maybe take a tour of St. Stan Cemetery. But again, take advantage of that 20% discount. So let's find out how the Monday commute is shaping up.
1: Good evening. Starting out in the town of Elma, Clinton Street is closed between Stoley Road and Townline Road due to an accident. The 290 East congestion at Main Street going on to that 90 West ramp. The 90 West congestion from Cleveland Drive all the way to Walden Avenue. The 190 South at Seneca Street delays to South Ogden due to a lane closure. And we're still looking at a 30 to 60 minute delay at the Peace Bridge coming in and out of the United States. With your NFPA Traffic and Transit Update, I'm Melody Nardone.

0: That's the Krieger Brothers, A Little Polka Gold, as we blow the dust off of that golden oldie by the Krieger Brothers. 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Lots of kettle corn lovers right in front of me here. And boy, you can smell that delicious kettle corn that Henry's popping up right diagonally across from where I am. It is a taste of the fair day. So if you haven't gotten out here yet, you still have plenty of time to come on out, bring your appetite, and go around and enjoy lots of food for just $3. Yes, a lot of the venues have $3 food as its taste of the fair day. Are you aware that the Erie County Fair became the country's largest county fair for the first time in 1970 with an attendance of a little over 600,000. It is currently now the nation's third largest county fair, but back in 1970 it was the country's largest county fair. Now it's in third place, so still something to be proud of here in Western New York. Well, my friends at P&G Woods Construction are proud. 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
1: It's been a great summer of concerts with Western New York's first family of country music, the Ramblin' Lou Family Band. 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They're performing now through August 19th. Showtime, 5 until 6:15 p.m. on the Avenue of Flags stage. 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And even Ronnie D's going to be broadcasting from the fair from our WXRL mobile unit by Gate 2. Then on Saturday and Sunday, August 22nd and 23rd, see the new Rockin' Ramblers, five members of the Ramble Lou Family Band, playing familiar pop and rock hits that you're going to love to sing along with. It's right there on the Avenue of Flags stage at 5 p.m. both days. Come on, get out and enjoy the Erie County Fair and the Ramblin' Lou Family Band. It's a family tradition.
0: You know, anytime during the summer when it is warm and it's hot and it's humid, don't you have a good taste?

Ah, some ice cubes and beer, the music of Ray Bucilic and the Cleveland All-Stars. And yeah, a day like today, I think some ice cubes in that beer would taste pretty cold. I got to take Don Gordon up on that. Remember when he was here? I was talking to him. I says, hey, maybe later we can grab a cold piva. If not today, tomorrow. And we have a little ice cubes and beer. Well, do you know what the oldest building is on the Erie County Fairgrounds? How about the Octagon Building? That's right, the Octagon Building, which is right up the Avenue of the Flags, right next to the Cornerstone Avenue of the Flags stage where the Ramblin' Lou Family Band is performing right now. That's the oldest building on the fairgrounds, the Octagon Building. It was built in 1885. You know what it cost to build? $2,037.50. That's back in 1885. That was a lot of money, $2,037.50. Think about it. Here we are in 2026. Yeah, imagine what that cost would be. Think about that, too. I know. And the James E. Straits show Midway first appeared at the fair in 1924. And, of course, they still arrive each year via the railroad. That's the James E. Straits show in Midway. Here with Ronnie D. I arrive at the Erie County Fair every day by car. And I'm here, 8 of the 12 days. I'm not here on Saturday and Sunday. I wasn't here this past Saturday and Sunday. I won't be here for the final 2 days of the fair. But I will be here tomorrow, Wednesday, Thursday, and Friday from 2 until 7. LJ will be back at Mission Control, pushing the buttons, making me look good. And we're going to have ourselves a fun 5 hours, as we do each and every day. 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You know how many pharmacies there are out there? 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

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Well, it's the Tile Pharmacy in Cheektowaga, Size Pharmacy on Bowen Road in Alma, the Wanaka Pharmacy in Hamburg, the Sinclair Pharmacy on North Main Street in Warsaw, and the Alden Pharmacy on Exchange Street and on the corner of Broadway and Exchange Street in the village of Alden. Stop into any of them, look up the Rutowskis, they're usually in the pharmaceutical department, and thank them for being part of Drive Time Polkas. Polka Buzz TV taping. It's coming up on Tuesday, September the 1st, from the Polish Falcons on Columbia and Warner in Depew. That's right, the Falcons said, come on back. So by popular demand, we're coming back and bringing the Kaisertown Polka Band with us. And I want to thank Mitch for coming up with this nice idea of we could do a Buffalo Bills Polka Buzz party. And that's what we're going to do. It's going to be a Buffalo Bills Polka Buzz party on Tuesday, September the 1st from the Polish Falcons. So if you have a Bills t-shirt or a Bills hat, wear your Bills outfits and come on out for Polka Buzz Tuesday, September the 1st at the Polish Falcons on Columbia and Warner in Depew. Doors will open at 6. I'll get the show started at 7. We'll be doing 4 half-hour shows. There's a $10 cover, and we're looking forward to seeing you there, the Kaisertown Polka Band. And I'm sure they're going to do this particular song, Marina, Marina, Marina. Take it away, Kaisertown Polka Band.

0: Talking to the Wrong Man. That's the music of Eddie Blazonczyk and the Versatones. I don't think I'm talking to the wrong man right here. I'm going to ask this gentleman his name.
1: Dave.
0: Hey, Dave. I know you look familiar, and we were trying to put together where we know each other, and then we finally figured it out.
1: Well, it's pretty cool that you're live at the fair. You're one of the only DJs live here every day, music station-wise. You know, Ronnie D, you've been around for, 47 years? So it's great to see you live here at the fair every year. I always got to come and say hello and watch your show.
0: Good, good. And you watch Polka Buzz on TV?
1: Of course, man. You're a polka legend.
0: Okay. Whatever. But it's good to see you. How long have you been here today?
1: Got here a couple hours ago. Me and my dad just watched the Ramblin' Lou Family Band for about half an hour. Watched the pig races. We're going to get something to eat. It's always a great time here at the fair.
0: Yeah, it's the taste of the fair today. $3 food all over.
1: Well, some of it got pretty expensive, but there are some deals if you find them. Yep.
0: Right here at 4-H Club.
1: Okay.
0: They got Sloppy Joe's today. You got a Sloppy Joe.

0: a bag of chips and a 12-ounce drink for $9.
1: Oh, that's a great deal. I'll have to check that out.
0: Every day they have a special for $9. You know, a sandwich, chips, and a drink. Can't beat that.
1: Great to know. That's a great deal. And I think every place has to offer a $7 dish this year. All the vendors. So, yeah, come on out. It's always great to come to the fair.
0: And if you like coffee, it's $1 in there, $1 of coffee.
1: All right. Coffee's good. Mountain Dew or coffee. I'll have to figure that one out.
0: Milkshakes are good in there, too. Nice, delicious chocolate milkshake I had yesterday for $6.
1: Wow, okay.
0: Nice. Oh, it's a good ice cream and milk old-fashioned blender.
1: Ronnie D., that might be what I go to do right now.
0: Yeah, excellent. All right. Hey, thank you. Thank you for being here.
1: Thanks for having me on, Ronnie.
0: Okay. Take care. Enjoy that shake. Tell him I sent you in. The guy from the polka show, I'm WXRL, sent you in. Because they'll appreciate that. All right. And speaking of milkshakes, you know, if you're not at the fair and you're looking for a great place for a milkshake, Zorba's definitely has one. Now, I know you're going to say, Zorba's and milkshakes. Zorba's is a place for Texas Hots. You're exactly right. They do have Texas Hots. That is their specialty. But they have some of the best milkshakes around. You're going to love them. Chocolate, vanilla, or strawberry, made the old-fashioned way with real ice cream and milk and that old-fashioned blender. And Zorba's, of course, as you know, is known for their Texas Hots. One of my favorites, though, and I even took Larry there one time, is that Zorba's omelet. In fact, we got to go again, Larry, and have a Zorba's omelet or something else. Yes, the Zorba's omelet. That's a couple of Texas Hots cut up with onions and cheese. They top it off with their Texas sauce. You got the home fries. Oh, is it good? It's a meal in itself. And check out the other breakfast items. Also, check out the variety of other sandwiches they have, like their even grilled cheese sandwich or their chicken sandwich, their burgers, their Italian sausage, bologna and onions. And we can't forget about those Texas Hots. That's Zorba's. It's a Western New York tradition. They're open every day at 7 a.m., and they're on Transit Road at Lee Street in Depew. Or another way of looking at it is they're on Transit Road between Columbia Avenue and Pleasant View in Depew. You can't miss Zorba's. Stop in, say hi to Tom and Sarah and the whole crew, and you be sure to tell them you heard it here on Drive Time Polkas.
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0: Here with Ronnie D inside gate number 2 here at the Erie County Fair. Pick up a WXRL newsletter when you do stop by. 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Call 892-9135 and be sure to thank David and the staff there for being part of Drive Time Polkas at the Erie County Fair. Let's continue along with more polka sounds. I'm going to call on Joe Valega and something called that freckle nose.

of the hour, 5:59, a minute before 6 o'clock. You're listening to Drive Time Polkas on WXRL Lancaster, Buffalo. Lock it in on the big 1300 AM.

Polka Country. In fact, they were in town not too long ago for the Cheektowaga Polish American Arts Festival. Yeah, at the Cheektowaga Town Park. The Dombrowski brothers. Yes, Richie and Wally. No relation to me, but have the same name. There's a lot of us with that name, Dombrowski. Anyhow, if you're shopping for Christmas decorations, you're going to say I'm crazy. I know, it's August. You don't really like to think about Christmas now, but as I say all the time, it's amazing how fast the time goes. You think about this. It seemed like to me Memorial that weekend was just here, and here we are, you know, almost at the end of August, and school's going to be starting soon, and before you know it, holidays will be here. And if you want to get a jump start on some of your Christmas decorations, stop by the Christmas Shop. They're at 880 Ridge Road in Lackawanna, two blocks east of the Basilica. That's where Weister's Florist is, too. In fact, they're both under one roof. And, of course, the Christmas Shop is one of New York State's largest Christmas stores, featuring thousands of holiday decorations. Stop in. Check out the variety of ornaments, including chicken wings, pierogi, beef on whack, and more. In fact, if you have a family or friend member, you know, that used to reside here or maybe originated from Western New York, now they moved out of town, this might be a great gift to get them, a chicken wing ornament or a pierogi ornament or a beef on whack ornament to make them remember the good times here in Western New York. While you're there, take a stroll down Snowman Lane. Check out the Santa Claus room. Check out the lighted up decorations, the themed Christmas trees, including the little decorated tabletops. And you know what? There's thousands of angels, nativity sets, candles, wreaths, and a lot more. Plain and simple, if it's about Christmas, chances are you'll find it at the Christmas Shop. 880 Ridge Road in Lackawanna, two blocks east of the Basilica. Stop in, say hi to Andrea, to Pat, and to the entire crew, and Chris, too, and tell them all how much you hear about them from Ronnie D. at the Erie County Fair, and thank them for being part of our broadcast here from the fair. And of course, we'll be here, as you may know, I'll be here tomorrow and Wednesday and Thursday and Friday from 2 until 7. Classic country music from 2 to 5, and then drive time polkas from 5 until 7. And speaking of polka music, let's get back to more polka sounds from the fair. Jerry Zahada and the Happy Polka Seniors.

0: A little bit of Apple Peaches Pumpkin Pie. That's the music of Happy Louie. And, you know, it is that time of the day when you may have had dinner and now you're looking for some Apple Peaches Pumpkin Pie, right? A little dessert, a little sweetness, as they say. I always tell people I'm sweet enough, so I don't need any. But I guess that's for you to judge, I guess, whether I am sweet enough. Keep in mind, tomorrow, of course, we've got the Ramblin' Lou Family Band. They're going to be back here from 5 until 6:15 on the Avenue of the Flag stage. Also, it's Shopper's Day. It's the Fair Shopper's Day. The majority of the retail vendors will have special discounts on various goods on the grounds tomorrow at the Erie County Fair. It is Tuesday, August the 18th, Shopper's Day. And, of course, it's Polka Day, as the New Direction Band will be here on Slade Park. They'll be up there from 1 until 4. That's the New Direction Band playing your favorite polkas tomorrow at the Erie County Fair from 1 until 4 at Slade Park. Keep in mind, if you do need any other information on the fair, you can always go to their website at ecfair.org. That's ecfair.org. And you'll find all types of information, full schedule of activities and events happening day by day. 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Sometimes it's a little easier to do it that way than trying to read it on your phone, especially when you're here trying to walk. And, of course, if the sun's out, it doesn't generally go well with the phone, if you get my drift. That's ecfair.org. And, again, or you can always check out the Fairgrounds mobile app anytime, too, for all the information of things going on. Because, for the most part, most of the venues and vendors are here day in and day out, like the Straits Midway and, of course, the Ramblin' Lou Family Band for the most part. But there are some things that are just here maybe once or twice during the fair. Or if you take the Ramblin' Lou Family Band, they're here every day except they won't be here Thursday and Friday. And then on Saturday and Sunday of this week, it's five members of the Ramblin' Lou Family Band with their Rockin' Ramblers. They'll be doing a mixture of pop and country and, you know, some great songs that you and I know and love. And that'll be at 5 o'clock on Saturday and Sunday here at the Erie County Fair. 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
0: Right there. Right there. Right out the gate. Yes, yeah, rent the scooters right there. That's easy to get to. If you came in this way, you walked right by him. So I'm just talking to some folks here that wanted to know where you rent the scooters. But right now, the fair is humming. It is. It's a great night. It's kind of nice, a little breeze going through the fairgrounds. Warm summer night. Where would you rather be than right here at the 186th Erie County Fair? So let's continue along. You know what time it is? It's Rylander time. I always get a lot of questions and people asking me, when are you going to play some Rylanders? Well, I've got one lined up for you right now. As we blow the dust off of this golden oldie by the New Yorkers, it's the ideal Rylander.

0: That's the Buffalo Touch and something called Only You. You know, I was just thinking, I've been here, what, since Wednesday? And Wednesday, Thursday, Friday, and of course, I was not here on the weekend, and then I've been here, well, today. And every year when I'm at the fair, Fair Bear, who is like the official mascot of the Erie County Fair, Fair Bear, I usually see Fair Bear around on the grounds, and I haven't seen him yet. And this is, what, the fourth day that I've been here. It's day six of the fair, but my fourth day here. And usually, we celebrate Fair Bear's birthday at the Erie County Fair. Now, I'm just wondering, because I believe the fair started later this year than normal, right? It started on Wednesday, August the 12th. If I recall, it usually starts somewhere around the 5th or 6th or 7th. Well, it started a little later. I'm wondering if we missed Fair Bear's birthday. These people might know. They may have the answer for me. It's coming up on Shelly and Don. Shelly and Don Gordon. Now, can you hear me, folks? Can you hear me? Okay. I was just saying that I've been here Wednesday, Thursday, Friday. I wasn't here on the weekend, and I'm here today. And usually, every year when I'm here, I see Fair Bear around. I have yet to see Fair Bear. I hope he's okay.
1: He's fine.
0: Nobody shot him or nothing. He's okay.
1: I think he was shy of coming down here to see.
0: Well, usually, too, we celebrate his birthday during the fair. Now, is that because the fair started later this year, like the 12th?
1: It might be.
0: His birthday might have been the 7th or 8th or 9th. Yeah, because every year, I remember they have a Fair Bear's birthday and the cake and all the candles, and, you know, you go and you blow them out, and, you know, you have a good time. I got to get over here now and talk to these people who I'm talking to from a distance. We have the better half with us now. Earlier, you know, we had Don here, and now your name is Shelly.
2: Yep, Shelly Gordon.
0: Okay, I did a nice plug for you guys Sunday. Did you hear it?
2: Oh, I sure did. A lot of the students heard it, too. They were all standing in front of the speaker, and they're like, they just said your name on the radio. Yeah.
0: And I was talking about how we have the bird dance, and we should do the dog dance. Did you hear me talk about that?
2: I did not. I think I was in the ring at that time running my dogs.
0: Because I said we should have a dog dance, and we could turn it into a polka and have the bird dance at 8:30, the dog dance at 9 o'clock.
2: I like that idea.
0: Yeah.
2: Yeah, let's do it.
0: Okay, we got to get the dogs to do it, then we can, you know, yeah. By the way, you coming Saturday? You know where I'm talking about?
1: Yeah.
0: Rockies.
1: Yeah.
0: Oh, you got stuff going on, right?
3: We'll be here, I think.
0: Oh, you're going to be here. The fair's more important, right? Okay, because I'll be over there. Okay, with Taj. When you mentioned Taj, they're playing the Touch.
1: Oh, good.
0: Yeah, the Buffalo Touch, right?
1: You never know. We might be able to sneak up.
0: They're playing 4 to 7 at his place. Party starts at 3.
1: When Ronnie shows up to party.
0: And these people are out there saying, what's he talking about? Can't tell you, folks, because you can't know everything. This is a private talking engagement that we're talking about here. So, Shelly, nice shirt you have.
2: Thank you. I bought it here at the fair.
0: Okay. So what else you been doing here at the fair?
2: I got my lime fizz, which is just a club soda and lime juice. And Don's going to buy me dinner.
0: Okay.
2: And not the $3 portion. He's going to buy me the full shot.

0: good chicken dinner or something.
1: Mm-hmm. Yep. I think we're going for a BLT.
2: Okay.
0: That sounds good. All right. Anything else you want to say? Or
1: no? Thanks for the plug, and thanks for talking to Don. I think that he could co-host with you.
2: Yeah.
1: Yeah, maybe when you're off someday for the Bills game, Don could sit in.
0: That's another job he's going to have. How can you do... Larry helps me out there. I can't... No, but, you know, you've got enough jobs. You're flying an airline all over the world. You're taking care of dogs. Now you're going to convert a beautiful clothing store into some apartment complex. See, these that I'm wearing, they're from New York store. Yep. And, I mean, how many more jobs you want? And you're on the board of directors here?
3: A couple more.
0: Oh, my.
1: Spare hour a week, right? You can cover for them. Yeah.
3: Maybe we can do a morning show together. We can do the Sunday morning show.
1: I like that. The 7
3: and
1: 8.
3: Donnie and Donnie.
1: I like that.
0: Yeah, DNR or R&D or whatever you want to call it. All right, I'll let you guys go. I've got to stay here till 7, and then I'm going to go and grab a nice cold something on the fairgrounds, too.
1: All right, we'll see you tomorrow.
0: Oh, you're coming back? Oh, good. Right. Y'all come back, as they say, right? Bye. Having fun. Yes. Don and Shelley Gordon, good people. Let's talk about something that nobody else likes to talk about, neither, and that's when you... need a monument or stone to remember your lost loved one. And that's when it's time to go visit the Wagners, Dennis and Randy Wagner. And they're at 2953 Genesee Street between Harlem and Union in Cheektowaga. 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
1: 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And just let them know that you were listening to Drive Time Polkas. You want to keep informed on Polonia? And I don't mean just here in Western New York. I'm talking worldwide. You should be reading the Polish American Journal. The journal keeps you informed on everything happening in Polonia, whether it's here in the immediate Western New York Polish American community, to what's happening to many other Polish American communities in the U.S., to what's happening overseas in Poland. You'll read about Polish Americans in sports, religion, and politics. You'll read about your favorite music, polka music. 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That's 312-8088 for the Polish American Journal. Come on over here, folks. Come on over here. Don't be microphone shy. Good to talk to you. I see you guys were shooting our little broadcast unit here. What's your name?
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3: I'm Eli.
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1: The pigskin prognostication,
4: right.
1: Yes. All right, good to see you guys. Yes, right. Go Bills, as they say, go Bills. Yes. All right, we're going to continue here from the Erie County Fair as we get our way up till 7 o'clock. And a call on Stasz Bulanda as we slow it down with the Polish Traditions Waltz.

after this. Monumentals in the Carousel Fun Polka. Yes, it always is fun when you're around the carousel, and you'll find them here at the Erie County Fair. Yeah, you got the merry-go-round, you got the Ferris wheel, you got all kinds of fun. The Erie County Fair fun is what I call it. Fun for all ages and food for virtually everybody. Come on out to the 186th Erie County Fair. It's on now through this Sunday, August the 23rd. And, of course, the Rambla Blue Family Band will be back here tomorrow at 5 o'clock. They'll be on the Cornerstone Avenue of the Flag stage from 5 to 6:15. Well, Attorney Dawn Mischka specializes in elder law. So if you are thinking you need to put a will together, you haven't done so already, and everyone should have a will, because a will just makes it easier for your loved ones when you're no longer here. Because in a will, you can decide who gets what when it comes to your assets, or what proportion goes to who when it comes to your assets. So talk to Dawn Mischka about putting together a will for you. She is with the PB Elder Law Group, and they're at 455 Cayuga Road in Cheektowaga. Give her a call tomorrow at 204-1055. Actually, tomorrow she's going to be at the Erie County Fair, but you may want to try her on Wednesday, because she did tell me she's coming out to the fair tomorrow. But anyhow, the number is 204-1055, 204-1055 for Attorney Dawn Mischka. Whether it's helping you put together a will, whether it's helping you with power of attorney documents or health care proxies, asset protection, estate and Medicaid planning, or any elder law legal matters, Attorney Dawn Mischka is there for you. And once you meet Dawn, you're going to know she's genuine, down-to-earth, and a caring individual. That's just the way she is as a person, and that's how she is when she's an attorney working for you. She puts you first and foremost when it comes to your elder law legal matters. Call her, meet with her, and you'll be quite impressed. 204-1055. That's 204-1055. Now, I don't know if you know this, but the laws have changed for power of attorney documents. The big change is there's no longer a separate gift document, or a separate gift rider, I should say. The power of attorney document now must be notarized and witnessed. And again, you need more information on this and any elder law issues, talk to Dawn Mischka at the PB Elder Law Group. Call her at 204-1055. That's 204-1055. And just let her know that you were heard about it from Ronnie D. live at the Erie County Fair. And I want to also remind you about our next WBBZ Polka Buzz TV taping. That's coming up on Tuesday, September the 1st. It'll be here before you know it. That's Tuesday, September the 1st. Yes, the Polish Falcons of DePew said, come on back. So we are going back to the Polish Falcons on Columbia and Warner in DePew. We're going to feature the music of the Kaisertown Polka Band, and we're going to ask you to wear your Buffalo Bills attire. Whether you have a sweatshirt, a t-shirt, a Bills hat, come with your Buffalo Bills outfits on, and yeah, we're going to have ourselves a Polka Buzz Buffalo Bills TV show. Should be a great time, and I'm looking forward to it, and I know you will be as well. Maybe even bring a football to toss around. We could have a lot of fun with that, right? I think we can. So this is Tuesday, September the 1st, the next WBBZ Polka Buzz taping at the Polish Falcons on Columbia and Warner in DePew. Doors will open at 6. I'll do the show, get them started at 7 o'clock. We'll do 4 half-hour shows. There's a $10 admission, and of course, we'll be featuring the music of the Kaisertown Polka Band. So hope to see you there Tuesday, September the 1st, for Polka Buzz at the Polish Falcons. Right now, we're going to get more polkas in here at the Erie County Fair as we make our way up to 7 o'clock. We've got about another 12 minutes or so. It's Henny and the Versajays and something called If I Could Be Like You.

The Beer Barrel Polka, done up by Frankie Yankovic and Canada's Polka King, Walter Ostenick. And speaking of Yankovic, he was the first one to win a Grammy in the polka music category many, many years ago. So Frankie Yankovic and Walter Ostenick, of course, Canada's Polka King. You, from time to time, do see him appear with the Ramblin' Lou Family Band. Not necessarily here at the fair, but he has appeared, especially at the Christmas party and sometimes other places, with the Ramblin' Lou Family Band, our good buddy Walter Ostenick. Well, before I say goodbye, I want to thank Larry Jones, LJ, back at WXRL, pushing the buttons and doing a great job since 2 o'clock. Him and I have been working together, for the last almost 5 hours now. And we had Classic Country from 2 to 5, Drive Time Polkas from 5 to 7. We're going to do it all over again tomorrow and have ourselves a great, great time. And also, want to thank all of you for tuning in and enjoying the last 5 hours, or as many hours as you could spend time with me. And keep in mind, the fair's on through Sunday. Come on out to the 186th Erie County Fair, and I'll be looking for you because I want to see you at the fair. Take care, my friend, and remember, who loves you? Ronnie D. does.

0: Again, it's time to take a walk down that long, winding trail through the lane to the old country church. Let's join your friend and mine, Ramblin' Lou, at the old country church.
1: Well, thank you, and a very pleasant good evening, friends. Welcome to the old country church here on WXRL from now until 8 o'clock this evening. We've got a lot of great country gospel. I know you're going to enjoy, so kind of sit back, relax a little bit as we start things going here with the old country church for a Monday evening.

I'm tired and I'm weary, but I must go along till the Lord comes and calls my soul away. Well, the morning will be so bright, and the Lamb will be delight, and the night will be black as a sea. There'll be peace in the valley for me someday. 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

We invite you to go cruising with WXRL in 2027 to Nova Scotia, Canada, and the New England areas, September 11th through the 19th. 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

The disciples were in the ship in the midst of the sea, being tossed with waves, for the wind was contrary. In the fourth watch of the night, Jesus went walking on the sea. And when the disciples saw him walking on the sea, they were troubled, saying, "It is a spirit," and they cried out for help. But straightway Jesus spake unto them,

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But when he looked away to the rolling waves about him, he began to sink. And immediately Jesus stretched forth his hand

by tribulations and temptations, we are much the same as this disciple. If we want to walk for Jesus, we must keep our eyes on him and not the pleasures of this world.

Well, friend, bring to a close our Ramblin' Lou broadcast here in the Old Country Church radio show here for a Monday evening. Many thanks for being with us here. And be sure and join us again next Monday at 7:05 for more great gospel music here on the Old Country Church.